Okay, so that's just not, that's on the 135, that's not 502, the man's more direct. Good morning, Chief. Good morning.

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Good morning. Identify cleared. 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

Coca. Thunder's Coca. Again, 76 Tango, good morning, identify cleared from Joel Cloud 2 over the field. Again, 76 Tango, identify cleared from Joel Cloud 2 over the field.

walk. Good morning, identify cleared from dog out to Liffey. Jet 9 or 8-1. Okay, you're neck and neck with an aircraft coming from the east. Could you redirect to Talbury and high speed, please, to keep them on?

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23rd Revenue Pinto advise ready for your ocean level. United 91 Roger, clear climb flight level 360.

to an 8 good morning from school, please. From Sanash to Ibrod. Okay, from Sanash to Ibrod. Good morning, identify the

Kim Hall and Papa. Good morning, at N5 here from Malice to Other. Carla 73 Mike, please. I might bring you from Scorpion 5000, please. Carla 73 Mike, good morning, at N5 here from Malice to Baker.

go ahead. Okay, we need to talk to Scottish there, and we'll get back to you.

United 901. Thank you, identified. National 1 3 Kilo, descend to flight level at 190.

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Level 7-3, Mike 8-1. The time flight level 3-0.

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United 321, identify. 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Shamrock 1 Papa Romeo, identify. 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

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Austrian 38 to Bay Adams.

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1: MS-1 Papa Romeo, descend flight level 170.
0: Thank you, descend flight level 170, MS-1 Papa Romeo.
1: This is Jet 981. Good morning, climb flight level 230, direct to Enzo.
2: Climbing flight level 230, direct to Enzo. This is Jet 981.

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1: Delta 152 identified.
2: Good morning, United 956370.
1: United 956 identified.

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1: KLM 296 today, identified.
0: Roger.

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1: Go ahead, 152.
0: Delta 152, I have 360 for you, climb flight level 360.
1: Okay, it's 360, Delta 152, thank you.

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1: Summerpoint 22 descent flight level 170.
0: Descent flight level 170.

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1: Shamrock 1, Mike November, descend flight level 170.
0: Descend flight level 170, Shamrock 1, Mike November.

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1: United 108 identified.

0: Seven to Barney, Shamrock 1 Yankee Lima, Regina 10-5 Level 1, Professor Tobin.
1: Shamrock 1 Yankee Lima, good morning, D10 Flight Level 80. 10-5
0: Level
1: 80, Shamrock
0: 1 Yankee Lima.
2: Shannon, United 994, Flight Level 370.
1: United 994, identified.
0: Shannon,
1: United 134, 370. United 134, identified.
0: American 50, flight level 390.
1: American 50, identified.

0: Adam Control, good morning, Air Canada, 832 Heavy, Federal 350, Route 3 Morag.
1: Lieutenant 832, good day, identified.

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1: KLM 192, the day identified.
2: United 170, the day identified.

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1: good day. Descend flight level 80.
0: Flight level 80, Shamrock 5 Alpha.
2: Standing control, hello, Canada 886, heavy level 390.
1: Canada 886, good day, identified.

0: Camera 4 Echo Alpha, contact Shannon approach now, 121.405. Good morning.
1: Shannon, good morning, LCN 56 Heavy, 11670. Good evening.
0: LCN 56, good day, identify. Air France 337, Papa Shannon.
2: Good morning, sir.
0: Good morning, identified.
2: Thank you.

0: Enrique France 37337, Papa. Do you have any ride reports along the route 11410?
1: 337 Papa, I've had no adverse reports and there's no traffic ahead at the moment at 410.
0: That's copy, that's light turbulence right now.
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1: 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United 929, descend flight level 360.
0: Descend flight level 360, United 929.

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1: Air Canada 832, go.
0: Do you have any ride reports lower, let's say, by level 320?
1: 832, I've had no adverse reports along your track at 35 or any level.
0: Roger. Thank you very much. 832.
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1: 713 Tango Sierra, good day. 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
0: AFAM.
1: Good night, thank you, sir.

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1: Tomcat 135, descent flight level 330.
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0: 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Canada 818 with you, flight number 390.
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0: Canada Control, good morning. Here, Canada 892, flight number 360.
1: 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Air Canada 908,
2: glad Air Canada 908.
1: Air Canada 908, descent flight level 330, this is initial descent from Manchester.
2: Descent flight level 330, Canada 908.

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1: Stand by, sir, let me have a look. Serbia 509 is Shannon Time, so flight level 390.
0: Flight level 390, Serbia 509, thank you.

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0: morning, Charlie, runner 74, Whiskey Charlie, runner flight number 160. Pumping, flight number 88, direct to Alano and 290 airport.
1: Runner 74, Whiskey Charlie, Shannon, good day, runner contact. Should direct to, continue to Tipper for now, direct to Tipper and cancel flight level 240.
0: Flight level 240, direct to Tipper, runner 74, Whiskey Charlie.

174 Whiskey Charlie, contact Shannon, 134-630, bye-bye. Okay, 9985 X-ray, continue climb to flight level 280.

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Have a good morning. Ryanair 985XA, contact Shannon 134.630. Goodbye.

Airport still 27 Uniform Zulu Shannon Control, good morning, identified. Climb unrestricted to flight level 270, confirm your passing flight level. Airport still 27 Uniform Zulu, thank you, that check, clear direct standby. Shamrock 8902, continue climb to flight level 300.

United 310, report your speed to Dublin, frequency 135.655. Have a good morning. Ryanair 20, Papa Tango, contact Shannon 134.630. Bye-bye.

Ryanair 7958, Santa Patrol, good morning, identified. Climb unrestricted to flight level 290, clear direct Tulsa. Heading is approved, you can forward clear.

0: Good morning, Ryanair 643, Wasley, or descending 254, inbound, Derek.
1: Ryanair 643, one final control, good morning, identified. You can expect further level change in 2 minutes.
0: Copy, Ryanair 643, one.

0: Sierra Hotel, Golden Ryanair, 44 Mike Hotel, descending in Sierra, just to the city of Mount Bonnet.
1: Ryanair 44 Mike Hotel, Santa Control, good morning, identified.
0: Okay.

0: Vera, good morning, Ryan, you're calling on my standing flight level 110, that is 28.
1: Ryan, I'm calling on my standing flight level, morning, identified, you're cleared to Solvix, descend to flight level 100.
0: Solvix, descend to flight level 100, you're calling on my standing flight level 100.

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1: Over that, Canada 918, SL250.
0: Hey, Canada 918, Shannon Patel, no problem. Good morning, you're identified. Descend to flight level 170, and it doesn't request you to DCC to 250, not your left.
1: So 170, and 250 or not?
0: Okay, it's 918, from flight level 170 and C250, not your left.
1: Okay, 170 and C250 or not your left.
0: Ryanair, G4, Lima Mike, contact course approach 119.1905, bye-bye.
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1: Air Canada 918, Shannon. Air Canada 918, I think they're planning on activating runway 10 left at 0600. Is it for weather or what's the reason?
0: Well, the winds were fluctuating around and it was just too much towards the tail end, so it's pretty tight.
1: Okay, stand by one, I'll just double check with you.

0: 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Have a good morning.
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0: 7, hello, runway 89, Echo Alpha, we are at level 152 for level 190, this is Mayband.
1: 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Climb unrestricted to flight level 270, clear direct Mamba.
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0: and a very good morning for Ryanair. Eight seven Charlie Golf, pilot 2 0, Clemens.
1: Ryanair 87 Charlie Golf, Santa Control, good morning, identified. Descent flight level 140, clear direct your log.
0: 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Good luck, Ryanair. 87 Charlie Golf.
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0: Great morning, Tamak 1X Ray Golf, we're descending to flight level 210 to Oscar.
1: Tamak 1X Ray Golf, Santa Control, good morning, identified. Continue descent to flight level 170.
0: Descent to flight level 170, Tamak 1X Ray Golf, 170, Tamak 1X Ray Golf.

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0: Ryanair 87 Charlie Golf, contact Common Approach 21.405, bye.
1: 21.405, Ryanair 87 Charlie Golf, bye, have a good day.
0: You too.

0: Rescue 6, South Charlie. Good morning, permission to proceed on to runway 6,
1: Shannon, good day, Delta 25893, descending flight level 210.
2: Delta 258, Santa Control, good morning, identified. Continue descent to flight level 170.
1: Continue descent to flight level 170, Delta 258.

0: Ryanair 2, Zulu Lima, Sonic Hotel, good morning, identified. Continue to set flight level 210.
1: Approach 210, Ryanair 2, Zulu Lima.
2: Hello, Shamra, Hotel Romeo with you, 5730, direct
0: in. Shamra, Hotel Romeo, Sonic Hotel, good morning, identified. Flying unrestricted to flight level 210, confirm your passing flight level.
2: I'm unrestricted to flight level 210, flight level 117, 5730, Romeo.
0: Check, thank you.

0: Super Delta 258, a little moderate shot out of flight level 210.
1: Delta 258, Channel Roger, I've not had any other reports.
0: Roger.
1: Delta 258, you can call Dublin now, frequency 129.180. They'll be able to advise if they've had any reports of turbulence or chop in their airspace.
0: 129.180, Delta 258, today.
1: Ryanair 2 Zulu Lima, request for right heading 050 degrees to the
2: horizon. Ryanair 2 Zulu Lima, just say again the heading.
1: For right heading 050 degrees. Heading 050 is approved.
2: Thank you, Ryanair 2 Zulu Lima.

0: Charlotte Mount Hotel Romeo, climb flight level
1: 230. Flight level 230, Charlotte Mount Hotel Romeo.
0: Charlotte Mount Hotel Romeo, contact Shannon, 134.630, bye-bye.
1: 134.630, Charlotte Mount Hotel Romeo, flight.
0: Correction, Ryanair 2, Zulu Lima, you can report that heading to Scottish frequency 127.275, bye-bye.
1: 127.275, Ryanair 2, Zulu Lima, thank you.

0: Skyloft 9888 Santa Patel, good morning, identified. Continue descent to flight level 170. Skyloft 988, just for information, I had an A330 about 30 miles ahead. We reported moderate turbulence from flight level 210 and below.
1: That's a copy, thank you very much.

0: Mission Control, good morning, JetBlue 353, descending through flyable 324 for 210 on heading of 054 for weather. We expect to be clear weather in about 20 miles.
1: JetBlue 353, Santa Patrol, good morning, identified. You can continue descent to flight level 170 and you can advise me when you're ready to take a turn back towards 26.
0: All right, descend to flight level 170 and we'll advise JetBlue 353.

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1: JetBlue 353, thank you. You can actually resume on navigation to Durham.
0: Okay, now direct to Durham, JetBlue 353.

0: Sunrock 976, Santa Control, good morning, identified. Continue descent flight level 170, and you've made speed 290 knots or greater.
1: Speed 170, 290 or greater, man.
0: Shamrock 1 Alpha Whiskey, Santa Control, good morning, identified. Continue descent to flight level 190.
1: Descent level 190,

0: So, good morning, California. We can cross number 329-230 inbound Oscar 2WF3.
1: Shamrock 118, Santa Control, good morning. Identified. Continue to descent to flight couple 190.
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1: Channel Roger. Shamrock 976, the heading is approved, report went clear.
0: Okay, heading approved. Shamrock 1 Monopolis.
1: Monopolis, you coming?
0: Yeah, the same for us. We pop this board, and it's open for it. All right, for 200 feet from here.
1: Shamrock 1 Alpha Whiskey, I can talk to them. What heading would that be?
0: At the same, at 080.
1: Shamrock 1 Alpha Whiskey, Shamrock, you can fly heading 080 for now, and I'll talk to Dublin about that, how long you'll need the heading for.
0: Zero, that's just a south between here in the field, so if we could stay north of it, that would be great.
1: And I'm right here.
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1: 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Continue to set Flight Level 170, and just for information, about 30 miles on your track, had some reports of moderate turbulence descending through Flight Level 210.
2: It is number 170, Roger, Shamrock 9, expected.
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0: 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Good morning, Shamrock 71 Kilo out of 75990, direct Gotham.
1: Shamrock 71 Kilo, Santa Control, good morning, identified. Climb unrestricted to flight level 230, clear direct Edwin.
0: Manhole 230, I'm requesting a right turn heading 120 to avoid weather.
1: Shamrock 71 Kilo, heading 120 is approved, reason for what we're here.
0: Heading 120, machine, heading Shamrock 71.

0: look for further right heading 130.
1: Shamrock 71 Kilo, that is approved.
0: Heading 130, thank you, Shamrock 71.
1: Shamrock 1 Alpha Whiskey, descend flight level 170.
0: Flight level 170, Shamrock 1 Alpha Whiskey.
1: Shamrock 118, descend flight level 170.
0: Descend flight level 170, Shamrock 118.

0: Tarmac 976, I've actually just coordinated you on that heading, so you can report it to Dublin frequency 135.655. Have a good morning.
1: Okay, we're just heading to Dublin 135.655.

0: Shamrock One Alpha, Whiskey, report your heading and speed to Dublin, frequency 135, Dublin 655, goodbye.
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0: 7, good morning, Rainier Agent, Fox 50, Tupac, put him.
1: Rainier Agent, Yankee Fox, Tana Control, good morning, identified. Continue descent to flight level 140.
0: That's a flight level 140, Rainier Agent, Yankee Fox.
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1: Shamrock 71 Kilo, continue flying to flight level 290.
0: Flight 290, Shamrock, thank you.
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0: 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Bye.
1: 134.630, Shamrock 71 Kilo, morning.

0: Air Canada 800, Channel Control, good morning, identified. Continue descent to flight level 170, and just for information, about 25 miles on your track, I've had reports of moderate turbulence through flight levels 210 and below.
1: Descent 170,
0: Air Canada 800, affirm, you can expect runway 10 left and the Alapo 3 Romeo arrival.
1: Alapo 3 Romeo, for 10 left.
0: Ryanair 3054 climbing, passing flight level 70, climbing flight level 130, heading 090, do weather. Ryanair 3054, Shantico, imagine not you are identified. Climb unrestricted flight level 230, advise when clear.
2: Climb flight level 230, advise when clear, Ryanair 3054.
0: Shamrock 9, Lima Tango, Shamrock Control, good morning, identified. Continue descent to flight level 170, and just for information, about 30 miles on your track, have reports of moderate turbulence from flight level 210 and
1: below. Descent flight level 170, copy, Shamrock 9, Lima Tango.

0: Ryanair, ATIT, Fast Track, Sand Flight Level 80.
1: Sand Flight Level 80,
0: Ryanair, ATIT, Ryanair, ATIT, Fast Track, contact Salmon Road, 121.405. Bye.
1: 21405,
0: Ryanair, ATIT, Fast Track, Ryanair, 3054, continue climb to flight level 270.
2: Continue climb flight level 270, and 2054.
0: Ryanair 3054, thank you. Resume on navigation to Norla.
2: Oh, navigation Norla, Ryanair 2054.
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0: Shamrock 106, Shamrock Control, good morning, identified. Continue to front, flight level 170.
1: Defense, flight level 170, Shamrock 106.
0: Shamrock 106, just information about 80 miles on your track, report of moderate turbulence descending through flight level 210.
1: That is copy.

Shannon, good morning. Shannon, C3 Charlie Delta, climb ascent number 150, and we're direct to takeoff. Time flight level 240, Shannon, C3 Charlie Delta. Passive flight level 141, Shannon, C3 Charlie Delta. Copy, thanks, Shannon, 2-3, Charlie Delta.

0: 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Can we pick up a heading of 260 then, just to avoid the weather?
1: This one's a heading 260.
0: Affirm, 7 C 3 Charlie Delta. 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
0: 9980, Echo Alpha, continue climb to flight level 290.
1: Alpha 290, and green to Echo Alpha. Other side of the warning, Shamal 38 Alpha, reclaim the flight level 130, pass 089, or upper direct 2 engine.
0: Shamrock, say it out, Lieutenant Patel, good morning, identified. Continue climb to flight level 210.
1: Continue climb to flight level 210, Shamrock 38 Alpha.
0: Shamrock 23 Charlie Delta, continue climb to flight level 280.
2: Continue climb to flight level 280, Shamrock 23 Charlie Delta. Shamrock 23 Charlie Delta, can we remain on the 7th of it 30 mile and then we can take it direct to Lasno?

0: 23 Charlie Delta, you can report your heading now to Shannon, frequency 134, that's 1260, bye-bye.
1: 134260 with the heading, can I 23 Charlie Delta?
2: Doc, very good day from the Ryanair, 24 from Delta, got the latest weather, please.
3: Fire, T4 Uniform Delta, good morning. Current weather, wind 190 degrees, 11 knots. Visibility 10 kilometres in some light drizzle and cloud. Few 800 feet, scattered 1,700, broken 1,900 feet. Temperatures 11.2.10 and QNH 1003. Runway is wet. And expect ILS Zulu runway 26.
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0: 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Shamrock, 38 Alpha, contact Shannon, 134.630, bye-bye.
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0: Tango Pass
4: level 150,
0: Tango Pass level 160,
4: and we're direct to
0: Kipper. Shamrock, Tango, Shamrock, good morning, identified. Continue climb unrestricted to flight level 240.
4: Climb unrestricted to flight level 240,
5: Tango. Good morning, Crystalizia 6 miles, approach level 110, turning right, direct Bofu.
0: Crystalizia 6 miles, Shamrock, Tango, good morning, identified. Continue climb to flight level 150, confirm your passing flight level.
5: Flight level 150, now we are passing flight level 100,
0: 98, and 6 miles, thank you, that checks continue climb now to flight level 270.
5: Flight level 270, Crystalizia 6 miles.

0: CNN Delta 176, we're passing 300 for 210.
1: Delta 176, Sonic Charlie, good morning, identified. Continue descent to flight level 170.
0: Flight level 170, Delta 176.
1: Delta 176, just for information, about 30 miles on your track. I've had reports of moderate turbulence descending through flight level 210.
0: Delta 176.
1: Shamrock 82 Tango, contact Shannon 134, decimal 630, over there.
0: 134-630, Shamrock 82 Tango, join.
1: Nice Olivia 6 Mike, contact Shannon 134, decimal 260, over there.
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0: Ryanair 22 Uniform Tango descending flight level 210 to 26.
1: Ryanair 22 Uniform Tango, Shannon Patrol, good morning, identified. Continue descent to flight level 170.
0: Descent flight level 170, Ryanair 22 Uniform Tango.

0: morning, Uniform Delta, Central 2501.
1: Ryanair 24, Uniform Delta, Channel Patrol, good morning, identified. Ryanair 24, Uniform Delta, descend flight level 160.
0: 2410, Uniform Delta.

0: 2-4 uniforms out there. Just for information, about 30 track miles. Have reports of moderate turbulence descending through flight level 210.
1: Okay, thank you.
0: Ryanair 22 uniform tango, contact Dublin, 135 decimal 655. Bye bye.
1: 35 decimal 655, Ryanair 22 uniform tango, thank you. Goodbye.

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1: 129er, decimal 180, Delta 176, bye-bye.
0: Ryanair 24, Uniform Delta, clear to Hexo.
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0: 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Confirm your passing flight level.
1: I think 164, 2-Whiskey.
0: Ryanair, 2-Whiskey Tango, thank you, that check. Continue climb to flight level 270.
1: That's out of a 270.

0: 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Bye.
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2: good morning, I have 24 Uniform Delta, Zinc Level 100 Expo, and we are on radial 086 and 48 Nisky Mile from Conzio.
3: Rhino 24 Uniform Delta, good day, continue to Expo Isla Sulu 26, descend flight level 80 and report 30 DME Connacht.
2: Expo IS 26, 80, call back 30 mile, Connacht, radial 286 Delta.

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1: 6432, good morning, radar contact, you're clear to rotate right turn and climb to flight level 210.
0: Golf is climbing at

0: 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Hello, 5779 Urgent, Rock the Earth, 1 November.
1: 9337, Shannon, get out to you. Continue climb to flight level 250, you're identified and clear direct to Arco.
0: Flight level 250 and direct to Arco, Ryanair 3377.
1: Shannon, 7-7-6, level 1-4-4-4-6-0. 7-7-6, Shannon, control, identified, continue climb to level 240.

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1: Uniform Delta, descend.

0: Shannon,
1: 1-2 Golf, Shannon Control, identified descent flight level 170.
0: Descent flight level 170, Shannon 1-2 Golf. Shannon Morning 20, Lima Quebec, come out at land, flight level 220.
1: 1-2-0, Lima Quebec, Shannon Control, identified descent flight level 100, cleared to at land.
0: Flight level 100, at land, 1-2-0, Lima.

0: Ryanair 9337 clears at $2.
1: Right, dollar, Ryanair
0: 9337. Ryanair 9337, continue climb to level 310.
1: And climb to level 310, Ryanair 9337.

0: 6-4-3-2. 6-4-3-2 cleared on navigation to Rotex.
1: Good morning, Sherman 6 Bob Whiskey out of Florida. Please landing 900.
0: My 6 Papa Whiskey Channel Control identified, cleared to Lasno, continue climb to level 240.
1: Correct, Lasno, climb to level 240.
0: Manor 9337, Sunday Glimmer Control, 132, decimal 9050.
2: 132950,
0: Manor 9337, good morning,
2: good morning, 1300,
0: 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RSS 1881, Channel identified.
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0: Approaching Fez, Skyby Lion, Squeezing Delta.
1: 94 Uniform Delta, wind 190 degrees, 8 knots, runway 26, clear to land.
0: 26, clear to land, Squeezing Delta.
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0: 7441 Delta, come to Scottish 127, that's 275, goodbye.
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0: Good morning, it's the Tama 49 Delta with you. We're currently flight number 190, passing 170 now, and 2 feet from.
1: Confirm, Tama 49 with you.
0: 49, 58 from.
1: Tama 49 with you, they're in flight continue to climb flight level 270, clear to Bamba.
0: Climb flight level 270, direct to Bamba, Tama 49 with you.

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0: 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Ryanair 90 Sierra Fox.
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2: Roger, the weather wind is 180 degrees, 8 knots, 26 for departure, temperature is 11 degrees, QNH now 1003.
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0: Kyle Martin, runway 7, Sierra Whiskey, 48,
1: climbing 90, on the Southeast Front November. Runway 7, Sierra Whiskey, Shannon Control, identified from Sydney, climb to level 230.
0: Climb from level 230, runway 7, Sierra Whiskey.

0: Roadmans, runner 1717, level 200, passing 187, direct to Jaipur.
1: Station calling, say again.
0: Runner 1717, hotel, climb level 200, passing 188, direct to Jaipur.
1: Runner 177, hotel, channel control, ahead flight. Continue climb to follow 290, clear to Tuvan, then Lasno. Tuvan is Tango, uniform, Victor, Echo, November.
0: Climb level 290, Tuvan, Lasno, Runner 1717, hotel, thank you.
1: Tango 70, Whiskey Golf, climb to follow 240. 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
1: 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On right 7 Echo Zulu, contact Cork Approach, 119 or decimal 9005,
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1: 9 Yankee Yankee, Shannon Control, identify that turn left heading 330, please.
0: Left heading 330, when it's negative.
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1: 2 Juliet India Alpha Bravo, Shannon Control, identify continue climb to flight level 190, continue present heading.
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0: I'm heading there, and I'm 14 Quebec Alpha.
3: Dark 1 and 6 9 6 9 6 9 6 9 6 9 6 9 6 9 6 9 6 9 6 9 6 9 6 9 6 9 6 9 6 9 6 9 6 9 6 9 6 9 6 9 6 9 6 9 6 9 6 9 6 9 6 9 6 9 6 9 6 9 6 9 6 9 6 9 6 9 6 9 6 9 6 9 6 9 6 9 6 9 6 9 6 9 6 9 6 9 6 9 6 9 6 9 6 9 6 9 6 9 6 9 6 9 6 9 6 9 6 9 6 9 6 9 6 9 6 9 6 9 6 9 6 9 6 9 6 9 6 9 6 9 6 9 6 9 6 9 6 9 6 9 6 9 6 9 6 9 6 9 6 9 6 9 6 9 6 9 6 9 6 9 6 9 6 9 6 9 6 9 6 9 6 9 6 9 6 9 6 9 6 9 6 9 6 9 6 9 6 9 6 9

0: On a 7-0, we'll see counter follow for 260.
1: 260, runner 7-0.
0: And 1-4, come back to Alpha. The RVRs are all 2,000.
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2: 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We just could be clearances.
3: Hey, looking for the clearance, is it?
2: Yes, please.
3: Roger, clear to Stansted via the Elcox 1 Bravo, flight level 900, squawk 6210.
2: Clear Stansted, Elcox 1 Bravo, 6210, flight level 90, and Air Force Fire Romeo Echo.
3: Reback is correct.
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0: 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And a 69 X-ray Fox, climb to flight level 290.
1: Level 290, right, 69 X-ray Fox.

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2: Vueling 90 Yankee Yankee, report your speed to Dublin, frequency 135.655 and the heading is well. Bye.
3: Heading 9 at speed 135.655, 135.655, 135.655, 135.655, 135.655, 135.655, 135.655, 135.655, 135.655, 135.655, 135.655, 135.655, 135.655, 135.655, 135.655, 135.655, 135.655, 135.655, 135.655, 135.655, 135.655, 135.655, 135.655, 135.655, 135.655, 135.655, 135.655, 135.655, 135.655, 135.655, 135.655, 135.655, 135.655, 135.655, 135.655, 135.655, 135.655, 135.655, 135.655, 135.655, 135.655, 135.655, 135.655, 135.655, 135.655, 135.655, 135.655, 135.655, 135.655, 135.655, 135.655, 135.655, 135.655, 135.655, 135.655, 135.655, 135.655, 135.655, 135.655, 135.655, 135.655, 135.655, 135.655, 135.655, 135.655, 135.655, 135.655, 135.655, 135.655, 135.655, 135.655, 135.655, 135.655, 135.655

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0: Just for our planning to make it easier for ourselves, what arrival could we expect for 10 left, I believe, at Dublin?
1: You can expect the 1H3 Romeo, but Dublin will come down.
0: 3 Romeo, cheers, that helps the workload, thanks.

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1: That's all right, thanks. Queue up Bravo.
0: And I'm 14 Quebec Alpha cleared on navigation to Bravo.
1: Over there, I'm going to 14 Quebec Alpha.

0: and 14 Quebec off the 725 level 80. Manor 14 Quebec off at descent 2 flat level 80. And Manor 14 Quebec off at contact Cork approach frequency 119.905.
1: 419.905
2: Manor 14 Quebec off. Bye bye. Mission to cross the runway, we said at face off.
3: Rescue 6 Charlie, proceed across, report vacated.
2: Proceed across and report vacated, please.

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1: Front level 290, Summer 7, Papa Mike.
0: 2 Alpha Bravo, cleared to position 0.
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0: And one 8 Hotel Juliet, Channel Control, could they continue climbing to flight level 290 to the passing level?
1: Put I message up back to 3300 on 8 Hotel Juliet.
0: And one 8 Hotel Juliet identifies cleared left turn to let go. To up Bravo, Combat Southern Control 135.655.
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0: And hello, Delta 445032870210.
1: Delta 44, suddenly identified descent level 170.
0: Descent level 170, Delta 44.

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1: Niner 45 Romeo Echo, taxi via Alpha, backtrack lineup runway 26, report ready, have no traffic inbound.
0: Alpha, backtrack lineup 26, all copies, we'll call back already on Niner 45 Romeo Echo.

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1: feet and runway check. 7735, control, identify. Continue climb to flight level 240, when ready, clear to Tulsa.
0: Flight level 240, when ready, that is Tulsa, runway 7735.

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1: Runner 4-5 Romeo Echo, wind 260 degrees, 4 knots, runway 26, clear for takeoff.
0: 26, clear for takeoff, sir, 4-5 Romeo Echo.

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2: 19, 075, Ryanair 45, Roma, Echo, climb.

Lieutenant, good morning, Hawaii 45 Romeo Echo. Climb flight level 90, passing flight level 47 out of knock. Passing climb flight level 230, Ryanair 45 Romeo Echo. Left turn direct to Botham, Ryanair 45 Romeo Echo. Squawk 6210, Ryanair 45 Romeo Echo.

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1: Ascend to control, United 270, status 330 for flight level 170.
0: United 270, Shannon Control, good morning, identified. Continue descent to flight level 80 and high speed is approved.
1: All right, down to 80, high speed approved, United 270.

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1: Hotel
0: Zulu Sierra Kilo Yankee 4, Shannon Control, good morning, identified. Continue to descend to flight level 240 and minimum clean speed, please, over traffic areas.
1: We continue to descend to 240 and minimum clean speed with the Zulu Skyport. And confirm altitude 240 Skyport.
0: Hotel Zulu Sierra Kilo Yankee 4, I am cleared flight level 240.
1: Can we descend to 240 Skyport? Thank you.

0: Shannon, hello, good morning. Portugal 13 Juliet, descending flight level 170, inbound today.
1: Air Portugal 13 Juliet, Shannon Control, good morning. 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
0: Yes, sir.
1: Air Portugal 13 Juliet, Shannon, roger, on transition speed 300 knots or greater, please, for facing.
0: On transition 300 or greater, Air Portugal 13 Juliet.
1: Artisan 5 Quebec Juliet, contact London, 132.950, bye-bye.
0: 32950,
1: Austria, 5 Quebec Juliet,
0: thank you, bye.
1: Rising Sky 4, descend flight level 200.
2: Flight level 200, Sky 4.

0: Runner, one for the Romeo Oxidation level 250, Everin, Uneja, speed at 240 or less.
1: Ryanair 14 Golf Romeo, Shannon Control, good morning, identified. Continue descent to flight level 200.
0: So level 200, Ryanair 14 Golf Romeo.
2: Morning, Shannon, United 311, 13.3, climbing 160.
1: United 311, Shannon Control, good morning, identified. Continue climb unrestricted to flight level 240.
2: Unrestricted flight level 240, United 311.
1: United 311, you are cleared from anchor to pickle.
2: Sorry, that was unreadable, United 311.
1: United 311, you are cleared from anchor to pickle.
2: I think he said direct anchor, then pickle. Confirm, United 311 is coming in very broken.
3: United 311, Shannon, how do you read it?
2: Very broken, unreadable, United 311.
3: Okay, we'll call you back in 2 minutes. Standby.
4: United 270 has been loud and clear if you need to pass the message.
1: United 270 at AFARM, if you could just ask for United 311 to confirm routing anchor, then pickle.
4: Very well. United 311, United 270, anchor, and then pickle. Anchor, then pickle.

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1: Shana Katoa, good morning. Identify climb unrestricted to flight level 270, clear direct bound bus.
0: Cover 270, there's a bus by Ryanair, 1-6-1-Bravo. United 311 did not respond.
1: No problem, thanks for trying.
2: 6675,
1: Ryanair 6675, Shana Control, good morning, identified. Continue descent to flight level 140.
2: Flight level 140,
1: United 311. United 311,
3: Shannon. Can hear you loud and clear now on this radio. Go ahead with your instructions, please.
1: United 311, no problem. Just confirm climbing flight level 240, and your clearance is from Inker to Pickle.
3: Thank you, flight level 240,
1: Inker, then Pickle, United 311. Ryanair 6675, can you reduce your speed 250, not to left?
2: 6275,
1: not to left, Ryanair 6675. Hotel Zulu, Sierra Kilo Yankee 4, continue descent to flight level 90.
4: Kilo, this is flight level 90, Sky 4.
1: 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Bye-bye.
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1: Go 13 Juliet, report your speed to Dublin, frequency 135.655. Bye-bye.
0: 135-655, have a nice day. Thank you, Airport Portugal 13 Juliet.
1: You too. 9-14 Golf Romeo, you can also report your speed to Dublin, 135.655. Bye-bye.
0: 135-655, 9-14 Golf Romeo. Good day, bye.
1: Hotel Zulu Sierra Kilo Yankee 4, you're cleared on the Rickle 2 Delta arrival. Maintain flight level 90 on reaching.
5: Copy, Rickle 2 Delta arrival. Maintain 20 with 90 and go reaching to the schedule.

0: 6675, you're clear on the Kurram to Delta arrival, descend to flight level 100.
1: Kurram to Delta arrival, descend to flight level 100, 6675.

0: Roger, Lucia, Julian, T4, thank you very much for your help this morning. You can now call Shannon Approach, frequency 121.405. Bye-bye.
1: Thank you very much, 121.405 for the GPS, thank you.

0: Executive One,
1: Shannon Nation, Shannon QNH, 1004, go ahead.
0: 1004, just there, one, you'll make use of about 2
1: Adair. Executive One, roger that, I'm stepping down to Adair and just confirm the destination after there.
0: You'll make
1: Executive One, understood. Report a question,

0: 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Bye-bye.
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0: 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Continue climb unrestricted to flight level 300. Confirm your passing flight level.
1: Flight level 150, clear flight level 300,

0: 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Section 608, climbing flight level 170, direction.
1: Section 608, climbing control. Good morning. Identified. Continue climb to flight level 230. Just confirm your passing flight level.
0: Clear climb flight level 230, and we're just passing 97. Section 608.
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0: 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Zero Zulu Mike. 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

0: 24 is the 2-5-2-9-6-7. Like there were 210 on course at Lapo,
1: Shamrock 124, Shamrock Patrol, good morning, identified. Continue descent to flight level 170.
0: Continue descent to 170, Shamrock 124.

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0: Good morning, Ryan. Six number Yankee, Sunset 160, direct to Israel. And request 180.
1: Ryan, six number Yankee, Sunset Control, good morning. Identified. Climb to flight level 180.
0: The 180, six number Yankee.

0: Sounds good. Morning, Ryan, 405. Uniform climbing level, passage level 4749-0. We are on the 241
1: Ryanair 405, Uniform Shannon Patrol, good morning, identified. Climb unrestricted to flight level 210, clear direct open.
0: Climb unrestricted to level 210, direct open, Ryanair 405, Uniform.

0: 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Continue descent to flight level 100.
1: 95 level 100, Mariner 5 Mike X ray.

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It's Air Canada 801, flight level 155, climbing flight level 200, signed heading 265. 220 on the heading for Air Canada 801.

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1: United 228, Channel Grey, identified descent flight level 170.
0: Descent flight level 170, United 228.
1: Air Canada 81, Channel Grey, flight level 280.
2: 280, Air Canada 81.

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0: 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City 1123, heading to level 220, inbound to Papa.
1: City 1123, good day, identified. Continue descent to flight level 100, clear Vassal 1 Golf arrival, runway 34.
0: Papa 1 Golf, 24, descending to flight level 100, City 1123.

0: Ryanair 611 Yankee, continue descent to flight level 65, Shannon transition level.
1: 65, flight level Ryanair 657.
2: Good morning, United 22 Heavy's aboard, 180, climbing, flight level 240.
0: United 22, Shannon Control, good day, identified, continue climb, flight level 260.
2: 260, United 22.
0: United 22, clear to Pickle.
2: Clear to Pickle now, United 22.

0: confirmation from Shankar and what's your distance about the airport and over.
1: Exactly one information, Shankar, is 1004, no traffic effect report, set down to them.
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0: Area 6 November Yankee, contact Harry 123.330, radar service terminates. 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
1: Exactly 1 on the set, Echo 02, thank you.
0: Delta Echo 1, close line. Ryan, I'm out of line at 6 Mike Hill, DTF level 230, good night.
2: Ryan, I 6 Mike Hill, good day, identify, continue descent, flight level 200.
0: Continue descent, flight level 200, Ryan, I 6 Mike Hill.

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0: Golf Hotel Oscar, Golf Alpha, just west of Tralee, 1300 feet, 1005, squawking 2635 and inbound to Shannon.
1: Golf Hotel Oscar, Golf Alpha, roger, no known traffic to affect, next report approaching the zone boundary.
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0: standby, my name is Julie, Fox 2621, altitude 2,003, unit 1205, Avisa off Calgary, outbound Cork, 25 GMA, we are routing to the head.
1: 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What's your plans after Mizzen Head?
0: QNH 1005, we will operate around Mizzen and then possibly continue a little bit further west there. We'll keep it there. That's at 99 Zulu.
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2: Shannon Montreal, good morning. Level 318, Yankee Yankee, climbing approaching level 1 and 2, I'll be back.
3: Hi, Mark, press 18 Yankee Yankee, Shannon Control, good day. 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
2: Yeah, passing in 167.
3: Hi, Mark, press 18 Yankee Yankee, thank you. Identified. Continue climb, flight level 290.
2: Continue climbing level 290, level 318 Yankee Yankee.

0: Tiger Martin, Ryanair 576, Papa, would you pass 300 knots, heading flight number 220, direct Cooper.
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1: Flash at 18, good morning, identify, continue descent to flight level 170.
0: Continue descent to flight level 170, Westjet 18.

0: 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Good day.
1: 121 405, Ryanair 576, good day.

0: Shamrock 7 Hotel, Lima, the day identified, continue descent. Flight level 100, cleared Bapa 1 Golf, arrival runway 34.
1: 7100 Bapa 1 Golf, runway 34, direct to Rapport, Atlanta, available, Shamrock 7 Hotel, Lima.
0: Shamrock 7 Hotel, Lima, standby.

0: Minor 226, Victor Shannon, hello to you, identified, handover, continue to send out to flight level 170.
1: Continue to send for the 170,
0: and 226. Shamrock 7, Hotel Lima, Shannon, contact call approach 119.0, minor 05, bye-bye.
2: 119.05, Shamrock 7.

0: 7, I'm on the Shamrock, 1-8, I'm just quite a little 2-8 forward, descending level 230, the Olapo.
1: Shamrock 1-0-8, Sonic Hotel, good morning, identified. Continue descent to flight level 170, reduce speed to 290 knots or less.
0: Descent level 170, reduce speed to 290 knots or less, Shamrock 1-8.

0: 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They're asking, can you now reduce your speed to 50 knots or less, please? Ryanair 2366, it'll be the same for you as well. Reduce your speed to 250 knots or less, please.
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1: Roger, runway 28 left, 2366.

0: Hi, NAC 305, Channel Control, good morning, identified. Continue to descent to flight level 100.
1: Flight level 100, any chance of the latest weather for us? We have enabled the BTA.
0: Standby, well, I'll get that for you.

Hotel Delta 293, it's by the West Hotel. Zero, that's Erna, Delta 293.

Can we build up right here at Surex? Can we get the left deviation to Delta 293? I think we're going to have to come like that 280 right now. Oh, 5 miles, maybe 10. About 270 on the header.

0: 2305 as the weather for Comet. Should be ready to copy. Ryanair 2305, the wind is 27 degrees 06 knots. Visibility is 10 kilometers or greater. The cloud is few at 400 feet, scattered 3,900 feet, and overcast at 5,000 feet. Temperature +11, dew point +10, and the comet QNH 1003 hectopascals.
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2: 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American 132 with you, flight level 330.
3: 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Hello to identify. Are you ready for descent?
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1: 30705, 9 2305, goodbye. Good morning, 9 2305. We are descending flight level 100 on course to Expo. We are currently on radio 148, distance 39 miles from Connolly, 9 2305.
2: Minor 23405, good day. Continue to Hexpo Isla Sulu, runway 26, and descend flight level 80.
1: Continue Hexpo, descending flight level 80, Minor 2305.
0: Flight level 100. 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

0: 6676, Shannon, good day to you. You're identified, continue climb to level 240.
1: Level 240, 6676.

0: Rhino 2305, descend now 3,000 feet. QNH, you have 1004, report localizer established.
1: Send me 3,000, QNH 1004, establish the localizer, Rhino 2305.

Ryanair at 6676, flight heading of 210. Company traffic just from the south into Kerry, so just keeping you west of him. Ryanair 1 at November Hotel, continue descent to flight level 65, transition level.

0: Beta-Liner 2305, establish localizer.
1: Liner 2305, clear Dallas, approach 26, report 5 miles.
0: Clear Dallas, call you 5 miles, 2305.

0: Lieutenant, good morning. Shamrock 9, Charlie X-ray, medevac is coming by level 170.
1: Shamrock 9, Charlie X-ray, Shadow X, medevac is copied. Your attempt flight.

0: Ryanair 6676 on the heading, climb to flight level 280.
1: Climb to flight level
0: 280, Ryanair. Shamrock 381, this is Margaret, you're identified, and continue to send flight level 80. Ryanair 1 and November Hotel, contact carrier now 123.325, radar services and termination delay.
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0: I just changed that frequency there to the new carrier frequency 123.330, 123.330, goodbye.
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0: Ryanair 6676, all navigation to Lasso, thank you.

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0: Tamarack 381, contact Shen approach 121, decimal 405, come by.
1: 405, Tamarack 381.
0: Lost. Done it.
2: 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You can advise leaving the Battery Bay area. No traffic to affect you in H1005.
1: H1005 will advise leaving the Battery Bay.

0: morning, Air Transat 230, we're through 298 descending flight level 170.
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0: Transat 230, contact Dublin 129, that's 180, come by.
1: 129,
0: that's 180, or Transat 230. Thank you, Mario, I guess. 960,
1: Romeo,
0: just 260, 130. Minor 960, Romeo, Shannon, I go day to you. And continue climb to 170, confirm his walk.
1: 7170
0: phone 2604 and 960 Romeo. That's identified and a right turn to 2 times, correct?
1: 2 times,
0: correct. Sierra Romeo, you're looking for any higher?
1: 190 Sierra Romeo.
0: 990 Sierra Romeo, continue climbing to level 190.
1: 190 Sierra Romeo.

0: Ryanair 960 here, Romeo, wind level not above 250 knots.
1: Shannon, Ryanair
0: 663
1: uniform,
0: descent to flight
1: level 210.
0: Ryanair 663 uniform, Shannon, good day to you. You're identified. Continue descent to flight level 140.
1: Flight level 140, Ryanair
0: 663. A-firm, you're cleared on the Kurum at 2000 arrival.
1: Kurum to Dakar, Ryanair 663 uniform.
0: Shamus 960, Shannon Control, good to stay to you. You're identified, you continue to send to 5170.
1: This is 5170,

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Good day. CCV 114, Boston Pilot Hall 73, Lightham on Pine, 0 in Boston, Bombard. CCV 1124, Shannon, good day to you. Good identified. Continue climb to level 290, route to Bamba. To Bamba, climbing 290, CCV 114.

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1: Aston 990, the Shannon information has copy. 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Stand by for transfer. QNH still 1005, no known traffic to effect.
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0: 893, Shannon, Echo Day 2, you're identified. Continue descent to level 100 and cleared and Stovic 1 Golf arrival.
1: Level 100, Stovic 1 Golf arrival, Shannon, please.

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1: Runway 95, Golf Bravo, channel to get HU, identify, continue climb to Bravo 240.
0: Continue climb to 240, runway 954, Dragon.
2: Control, ready for the door, Horizon 54. Perfect, 577.
1: Horizon Sky 4, Shannon, good day to you. Identify, continue climb to flight level 180.
2: Continue climb to level 180, Horizon 54.
1: Hey, from?
3: Shannon, 47 through flight level 150 for 160, heading 285. Continue on the heading climb for level 280, West Jet 47.

0: Niner 6 extra uniform route to Gilok.
1: Gilok runner, Gilok runner 6 uniform.
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1: Good, stand by then. Alright, so proceeding Gilok runner 6 extra uniform.
0: 6 extra uniform, apron. Shamrock Air 960, contact Dublin, what's your speed? 129, that's 1180, goodbye.
2: 9180,
0: WestJet 47, report you're heading to Shannon 134, that's 260, goodbye.
3: 134260, report the heading, WestJet 47.
0: Bison Sky 4, continue climb to level 270.
4: Sir, level 270, Roger Sky 4.
0: Okay, Reiner 6 extra uniform, contact Chandra Poach 121.405, goodbye.
1: 121.405, Reiner 6 extra uniform, please.
0: Okay.

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0: Copy down, GTOT 1050, Renner 2306. And can I get the product clearance, please, for Renner 2306?
1: Yes, summer.
2: 960, Romeo, descent level 170.
0: Descent 170, Renner 960. 960,
2: Romeo, report your speed to Dublin 135, decimal 655, goodbye.
0: I want to play 655 right now, 960. Thanks, bye. Spoke 2234, clear to 9000 feet, and could you repeat the SLA Renner 2306?
1: Roger, it's the Elgox 1 Bravo, flight level 902234.
0: Elgox 4 Bravo, clear to 9000 feet, Escoke 2234, Ryanair 2306.
1: And that's flight level 90.
0: Flight level 90, Ryanair 2306.
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0: Good morning, Shannon Airport, Shield 23 Victor, climbing flight level 190 to Pippa.
1: Airport 23 Victor, Shannon, good morning to you. Identify continue climb to level 270 to Bamba.
0: Climb 270 to Bamba, Airport Shield 23 Victor.

0: Portugal 23 Victor, contact Shannon 134 decimal 630, goodbye.
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0: the morning radar 9338 to the RAC Sanap, level 240, level 1, let's go. Direct next one up.
1: Reiner 9338, Shannon, good morning to you. You're identified. Continue descent to level 140.
0: Descent to level 140, Reiner 9338.
1: Affirm, you're clear to Urter for the Urter 1 golf arrival.
0: And clear to Urter for the Urter 1 golf arrival.
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0: Just to confirm you are identified, confirm passing level.
1: Say again, sir?
0: You are identified, confirm your passing level.
1: Flight level 240, 39317.
0: Roger, continue descent to flight level 170, no ATC speed restriction.
1: Okay, continue to 170, no ATC speed restriction, 39317.

0: today, Shamrock 956, Lightning Flight Level 310, Level 2300, Apple Speed 250.
1: Shamrock 952, Shannon, to meet you at end flight. Continue descent above 170.
0: Descent level 170, Shamrock 956.

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1: Okay, 909, channel 9, good day to you, that's by continued descent to flight level 80.
0: Send 80, short flight.
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3: Golf Hotel, Oscar Golf Alpha, Shannon information, hello again. Known on traffic to effect, 7QH is 1006, Texas Oscars, reports closing the flight down at Waterville.
2: 1006 will be at Waterville in 10 minutes, so maybe lose comms and have to close the flight plan now and keep a listening watch.
3: Okay, that's it. Flight plan close, time 1021, Oliver.
2: Golf Alpha.

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1: Crossfire 8 Alpha, Shannon, I could meet you, identify, continue descent to flight level 100.
0: Descent to flight level 100, Crossfire 8 Alpha.

0: on low in Earth, I'm thinking you're leaving the process.
1: Nine 760 Lima Shannon, good A2, identified, continue climb to flight level 230.
0: Okay, climb flight level 230, right now, 760 Lima.
1: Cross there, 8 Alpha, continue to level 65, transition level.
2: Transition level 65, cross there,

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0: 760 Lima, continue climb to flight level 270.
1: Climb to level 270, runway 760 Lima.
0: Shamrock 909, contact Shen approach 121.405, goodbye.
1: 21405.

0: Delta 177 level 15, climbing level 160.
1: Dog Ryanair 2306, request startup clearance.
0: Delta 177, we're smooth here above the clouds. Anybody?

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1: 134, 630, Ryanair 760 Lima, bye.

0: Delta 177, contact Scottish Now 129.1. You can ask them for weather reports. Thanks.
1: Roger, that was 129. What was the frequency? 129.1, Delta 177. Good day.

0: 7 Charlie 285, flight level 10-5, flight level 160, direct on air, squawk 0423, good morning.
1: Charlie 285, Shadow Knight, good morning, you, good S5. Charlie 285, you want to route present position to Shannon?
0: Okay, 285.
1: Roger, when you're level, we'll get your details from you.
0: That's copied and confirmed, we are clear, direct to Shannon, Charlie 285.
1: Affirm, direct to Shannon.
0: Clear, direct to Shannon, Charlie 285.

0: Delta Ryanair 2306, request taxi.
1: Ryanair 2306, I have no traffic inbound. Are you happy to backtrack?
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1: Ryanair 2306, taxi via Alpha, backtrack, liner from runway 26, report ready.
0: By Alpha, backtrack runway 26, and we will go when ready, Ryanair 2306.

0: 14, passenger number 58, climbing 0, direct call. Shamrock 714, Shannon Mac, good HU, you're identified. Continue climb to flight level 230 to Everett.
1: Climb track number 230, direct Everett, Shamrock 714.
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3: Echo 714,
2: the okay, that's copy, no traffic known or observed on route, and you can report at the island.
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4: Can I get air and a 3-box 50190 to D-pad, passing 185.
0: And then 3-box, Shannon, now good HU identified. Continue climb to level 230 to Bamba.
4: Continue climb level 230, direct near Bamba, right near 3-box.
0: November 333, Alpha Romeo, this is Shannon Control, a great your position.
5: Just cross this group.
6: No, Greiner 2306, fully ready for takeoff.
7: Greiner 2306, wind 260 degrees, 13 knots, runway 26, clear for takeoff.
6: Over the road, runway 26, Greiner 2306.
0: Flight frequency for you.
5: Okay.
0: Greiner 3-box, continue climb to level 290.
4: Keep climb level 290, Greiner 3-box.

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1: 119.075, Ryanair 2306, bye.
0: Bye-bye.

0: Radar Gudeira, NR2306, passing 4000, climb from 9-0, Elgux 1, Bravo Departur. Climb 240, and IDEM, NR2306.
1: China Morning Shamrock 105, out of flight level 135, climb to flight level 160. You're flight level 300 now on Rev View Direct and Pickle Shamrock 105.
0: So, Delta, thank you, Ryanair 2306.

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0: 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Thank you. Identified. And what's your final requested level this morning?
1: Whiskey, 07 Echo. I think we are too low. Cannot hear you so far.
0: Whiskey, the 07 Echo Sound. Roger.
2: Charlie
0: 285
2: has details to pass
0: already. Charlie 285,
2: Shannon,
0: yeah, go ahead.
2: Roger, turn Kilo Bravo, top of the temp today, point Kilo at time 1145 Zulu. Point of climb will be reabort by X Lining at time 1415 Zulu. Charlie 285.
0: 1415 Kalini, point of climb, and Kilo at 1145. That's all copy. Stand by, we'll get to your frequency. Bye-bye.
2: Roger, stand by, Charlie 285.
0: Ryanair 2306, Shannon, climb flight level 2900.
1: Climb 2900, Ryanair 2306. Now we read you 4, Mosquito 7 Echo. Level 230 will be final level, Mosquito 23, correction 07 Echo.
0: 07 Echo, Roger, climb flight level 230.
1: Level 230.

0: 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We'd like to clear plan over, please, with the taxi on the ground too long, and give you a call on lifting.
1: The qualifier, let's copy to the taxi again when you're lifting. There is one item just leaving the island now, 600 feet unverified, passing to the north.
0: So we're talking to him on Fox 20, thank you.
1: Roger.
0: We'll be landing with you in 2 minutes.
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0: I hate when that happens.
1: How about it?

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1: Ryanair 9, November, November, sound good morning to you, identify time now, flight number 270, unrestricted and direct bound.
0: Time 270, unrestricted and direct bound, Ryanair 9, November, November.

0: Good morning, November 123 Papa Delta, passing 2,200 to 5,000. The update. Two Bravo.
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0: We'll do, we'll get that right now. Okay, Shannon, November 551 Alpha Delta, 31.5, descending 220 with India.
1: November 551 Alpha Delta, Shannon, hello, to you identified and handover, descend outside of 180.
0: Down to 180, November 551 Alpha Delta.

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1: And it's 919, sound hello to identify route to Revenue, then Agoury, and continue climb to flight level 240.
0: Revenue, Agoury, climb to flight level 240, Canada 919. 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
0: 1000, copy. We're on airborne out of Atlone at this time with 6 VOB en route for King's Court, County Monaghan. 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And squawk 0020, Echo 112.
2: 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And sorry, just a second, you're asking for King's Court?
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0: Okay, we copied all your details. And for backup, we can offer you frequency 135, decimal 230, and you can call when ready for time again approaching on the East Coast. And you can advise ready for descent.
1: I've copied 135-230. We call ready for descent. Thanks, call via Kalani for region. And just to confirm, we will remain in the Shannon MIO for duration and details, Charlie 285.
0: Understood, thank you.

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1: Continue climb flight number 260, Canada 919.
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0: Ryanair 62 Whiskey Foxtrot Shannon, hello to you, and flying flight level 190, squawk again.
2: Flight of fire 190, squawk again, Ryanair 62 Whiskey Foxtrot.

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0: Liner 60 with Keep Offshore Channel, redirect to SOTA and climb to flight level 240.
1: Correct, SOTA and flight level 240, Liner 60 with 240. Morning, Shamar Kali, Kila Echo, we're the passenger 257, just flight level 220, direct to
0: 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Shamar 5, Kila Echo, Sham, hello to identify, continue to send to flight level 200.
1: Continue to send to flight level 200, Shamar 5, Kila Echo.

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1: 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Echo 1-2, just understand that we call previous task. Long time for Crystal Barracks at Lone. We take 5 minutes over.
2: Hello to identify.
0: Number 473, Bravo Juliet, channel information. Good day to you. Northern QNH is 1004 hexapascal.
2: Tama climb over to Santa Cruz, the center flight level 200.
0: America 1-2, if you can read this, flight time close 1055. Number 473, Bravo Juliet, channel information, Nordic QNH 1004, hexapascal, 30 degrees.
1: Number 473, Bravo Juliet, QNH 1004. We are heading to Sierra Gorge 264 and a half, 300 for Flagler. EPA to track over the 1-3 minutes from now.
0: Number 473, Bravo Juliet, that's all copied. No known traffic to effect on route to Sligo. Standby for transfer to Sligo.
3: In fact, the dew point is 10 and QNH 1004. Expect ILS Sulu runway 26.
2: 655, morning.
1: 655, show my 5,
3: show my 5, morning. Yeah. Roger, we'll pass that on, no problem.
4: Thanks very much.
2: Derek.
5: Derek, 5-1 after that.

0: 473 Bravo Juliet, turn information.
1: Yeah, 5,000 feet, Boeing 81 Kilo 4, following Seattle Bar 2, request breaking service. You are off the reach of 255.
0: November 473 Bravo Juliet, no known traffic to effect en route and standby for transfer to Sligo.
2: November 551 Alpha Delta Shaman, contact Shaman, approach radar 121.405. Bye bye.
1: 121.405 today, 551 Alpha Delta.
0: Zach Kelly 7, Shen information.
3: Zach Kelly 7, assistant to those in Newberg. We have a flight plan and system. We're en route to Mintuth, and we will need clear control on route.
0: Zach Kelly 7, that's copy 721-006, Hexapascal. No known traffic to effect en route, and you can report approaching the Dublin boundary.
3: 1006, we'll call you at the Dublin boundary, and just when you have it, we'll take our squawk.
0: Zach Kelly 7, your squawk is 2622.
3: 2622,
2: exactly. November 123, Papa Delta, Shannon, 95.280. Contact Shannon or 134.630. Bye bye.
3: 134.360, Papa, 2280, 13 Papa Delta.
2: Okay, the frequency is 134.63. 134.630, bye bye. The Ryanair 60 Whiskey Foxtrot, Shannon, continue climb 5.270.
3: Continue climbing to 5.270, Ryanair 60 Whiskey Foxtrot.
2: Shamrock Limo, Whiskey Shaman, continue descent to flight level 100.
3: Continue descent to flight level 100, Shamrock Limo, Whiskey.
0: Zach Kelly 7, just confirm your estimate for a minute, please.
3: 1142 for a second,
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0: Number 433 Bravo Zulu, just 5 minutes to Sierra Golf 206. 5-4 Bravo now, folks, on 122.1.
1: And November 473 Bravo Juliet, the new frequency for them, 122.105. Come on now.
0: 122.105, November 473 Bravo Juliet. Thank you.

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1: 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Identify, continue on your flight time route for the moment and climb to flight level 240.
0: Flight time route 240, JetBlue 842.

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2: 300 now, Jet Blue 842.

0: Alojado Royal 6108, passing 2000 traffic, 5000 runway heading.
1: Rhino 2408, good morning, thank you, identified on handover. Continue the climb to flight level 230, direct Tulsa, free speed.
0: Climb flight level 230, direct to Tulsa, Rhino 6108, free speed.
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0: Skylark Tower, hello, Shamrock, 91 Whiskey, passing flight level 127, descending flight level 100 to Hexpo.
1: Shamrock 91 Whiskey, good day, continue to Hexpo, Isla Sulu, runway 26, and descend altitude 5,000 feet, QNH 1004, report localize your established runway 26.
0: That's complete, continue to Hexpo, descend 5,000 feet, QNH 1004, and report established Isla Sulu.

0: Morning, Sam. United 981, flight level 160, heading 280.
1: Sky 981, that was you. Thank you. Unidentified, and are you ready to resume on navigation? Sky 981, Roger. Your clear, direct to two position, Resnu, Romeo, Echo, Victor, November, Uniform, climb to flight level 280.
0: Direct, Resnu, and climb to flight level 280.

0: low spikes through the Pamadon. Juliet, which is descending flight number 240 to the level by Lakeland.
1: Mike, through the Papa Juliet, thank you. Identify and continue descent. Identify and continue descent. 2.5.

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0: Good afternoon, sir. Back with you. Good morning, sir. We're just pulled from in small. We're now 5PB, routing direct 92, Galway Hospital, 1000 feet, 1006.
1: Rescue 105, QNH now 1007 hectopascals, and there's just one item of traffic, looks to be at the field at Galway, unverified mode Charlie, 800 feet, obviously on that oxygen, and you can report there.
0: Rescue 1 verify that, Galway 6.

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1: To descent flight level 100, Mike Zulu, Papa Golf, Julia.
2: Thanks very much. Good morning. I'm 64 Kilo, Colton 3640, at 5 South Street, NH 1008. Just past Lofter Bay, reaching to me.
3: After 64 Kilo, Shannon information, good day. RQ and H107 hectopascals, and I have no known traffic effect at the moment. Just confirm you're going to Midland back then to Cork.
2: Perfect, 64 Kilo.
3: Shannon, Roger, you can abort the Midland.
4: Channel over at 99, UFAP, pass me 0.590, inbound Charlie Kilo 005.
0: Right, I'm on a uniform path auto 2, thank you. Identified, and continue to climb 2-5 level 230, direct to Tulsa, free speed.
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0: Correct, Tower Shamrock 91 Whiskey, 5 miles.
1: Shamrock 91 Whiskey, wind 250 degrees, 6 knots, runway 26 clear to land.
0: 26 clear to land, Shamrock 91 Whiskey.

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1: it's clear Bravo, Shannon, 4-9 Juliet,
0: bye. I know.

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1: welcome. Ryanair 99, you're from Pass 8, could you report that state level, please, to Shannon, the frequency 135230, all of us.
0: I want 35230, Ryanair 99, you're welcome. Goodbye, thanks.

0: Roger, right, so Victor, I don't think you're going to have to continue the climb to flight level 230, 3 speed.
1: 3 speed, climb level 230.

0: Yeah, Victor Shannon information, good day. AccuNH 1007 hectopascals. The Alpha 64 kilos just ahead of you heading out towards Mizzen. Just confirmed with your remaining carrier control there, space around Terry and Shannon.
1: How are you moving outside the control airspace around Shannon? And AccuNH 1007, Alpha 07 Victor.
0: Alpha 07 Victor Shannon, Roger, that's copy. You can report by Luke.
1: What's that, Alpha 07 Victor?
0: Report by loophead.
1: What about loophead? I'll send you a 7 victim.

0: Niner 7, to report your cleared level to Shannon, 135230. Goodbye.
1: 35230, left, make a quick.

0: HR Mark 5 with smoke sending cloud 200 Tucson with 1500 feet of radar aim.
1: For the snow flow, thank you. I need to
2: climb. So, point number 8 is what we're looking at. Flight up 326, 320, direct,
1: 6250, and I'm not sure. Thank you. I need to climb.
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1: 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Appreciate that.

0: 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And some information for you. The answer is 07 Lima, just the east of you, a couple miles, 2,000 feet for the airport. Copy, traffic. Look out. I'm there. Good for you.
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1: 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Minor 88 Romeo Lima, continue descent to flight level 80.
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0: Zachary 7 information. Zachary 7, shut up. If you do spot for Dublin 0405, and just to let you know, the military activity is R15 and R16 are both active.
1: Okay, 0405,
0: emergency
1: active,
0: conference,
1: there was just back, coming up west, a couple more, we could do
2: 118.45.
0: Hey, firm,
2: good day.
1: Thank you,
2: Captain, I'm right back. 7-7, Victor, I'm cruising over the waypoint, please, I'll give you another waypoint.
0: This is Victor Shannon. Okay, if you're rooting along the coast, yeah, it's just going to be the Shannon Estuary was what I was sort of looking to get you across, but you can report to me in Kerry if you want.
3: Shannon Delta 259, 114 for flight level 160.
4: Delta 259, good afternoon, and as a find Rick Ernan, climb to flight level 280, free speed.
3: Free speed, Rick Ernan, climb to flight level 280, Delta 259.

0: After 118, information, good day. Northern QNH 1004 hectopascals. Confirm your remaining cleared of contact control there, please.
1: Yes, sir. After
0: 118, is Shannon Roger. Next report, so be in tune.
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1: 121.405, United 88 Romeo Lima, next flight.
2: Yeah.

0: Pleasure, Seven Victor.
1: This is Victor Seven.
0: Could I please have a new waypoint up at your service, sir?
1: Okay, do you want to just report a beam carry?
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1: Charlie 285, descend to flight level 80. Below flight level 80, at your own discretion, the Shannon QNH is 1007 hectopascals. Report passing flight level 80.
0: 57 below 80, at our discretion, QNH 1007, and report passing flight level 80, Charlie 285.

0: Connacht Tower from the Shamrock 916, 9 Alpha Lima.
1: Go ahead.
0: Hi, we're just wondering, Sid, what Sid could we expect?
1: The Elgux 1 Bravo, and I have the clearance whenever you're ready.
2: Completed, route back to course.
3: Roger, returning to course for 64 kilo.
2: Route to course after 64 kilo.
1: Lima clear to Heathrow via the Elgux 1 Bravo. Flight level 90, squawk is 5451.
0: Elgox 3 Bravo, runway 26, dot climb 90, flight level 90, squawk 5451, Shamrock 9er, Alpha Lima.
1: Affirm, and it's the Elgox 1 Bravo.
0: Apologies, 1 Bravo, Shamrock 9 Alpha Lima.
1: Affirm.
3: United 271, continue the climb to flight level 280.
4: Continue climb to flight level 280, United 271.
3: Charlie 285, sir.
5: Charlie
3: 285. Roger, this is your comms. Were you given point of climb instructions for later on?
5: Please have them 6135 230 and a visual rejoin by a colony to call Dublin to Charlie 285.
3: Very good, thank you. Hello, thank you. Identified. Continue descent to flight level 80.
5: Flight level 80, Jeff, 611.
3: Okay, from your clear direct to Derek.
5: Direct to Derek, Jeff, 611. Direct to Derek, ISS, 6-0, standing 5190 to be back.
3: Alright, so 6-1, kilo, thank you. Identified. Check bound by flight level 270.
5: Okay, 270, ISS, 6-0.
3: Roger, just so you're passing off.
5: I think that's good, 5-1, 2, 6.

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1: 9905, decimal 4 kilo.
0: Roger that, Doc. 4 by 4.
1: Roger, beam Gordon.

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2: Charlie 285, descending 2, flight number 3.
0: Charlie 285, copy, thank you.

0: 215 is a beaten car.
1: Rescue 15, thank you. Contact Shannon Sarah 118.705.
0: Nice, 118.

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1: United 229, did we not check on, sir? I didn't quite understand that. Could you say that again, please?
0: In your flight plan after airborne from Dublin, did you have Bravo Alpha Lima at any stage?
2: Tower, if you take, we can sit on.
1: And best of knowledge, negative, but we can check on that. Stand by. Okay, thank you. I understand. Okay, very good.

0: information after what I think this is. After what I think, Shannon. Thank you. Next report, Mike Gore. Report, Mike Gore.
1: Shamakuno Tango, good afternoon to you. Thank you. Identified direct to Reznu and Pickle, classified level 280.
2: Level 280, Reznu and Pickle, Shamakuno Tango, thank you.
1: Shamakuno Tango, you confirm the level for Roma Tango? Shamakuno Tango, you found a script classified level
2: 280. I'm saying the 280, Shamakuno Tango.
0: Alpha Zero Seven Victor, Shannon Roger, remain clear to control the airspace and next report then by Eclissimo, across the River Shannon actually, across the River Shannon.
3: I will report across the River Shannon, we stay out by the Corridor, Alpha Zero Seven Victor.
4: Shamrock 9 Alpha Lima, Charlie.
5: Go ahead, Shamrock 9 Alpha Lima.
4: Just a request there from the dispatchers. So they're saying, asking if you can LMC one bag in hold 5.
5: So just confirm that was one bag in hold 5 for the LMC.
4: Affirm.
5: And this is an additional bag or one that's been removed?
4: I believe it's an additional bag. I'll confirm that.
5: Thank you.
6: Sour Rescue 6 located Alpha, nothing to report.
4: Roger, copy, thank you. Shamrock 9 Alpha Lima, it's an additional bag that was taken at the gate.
5: Thanks for confirming one additional bag in hold 5, Shamrock 9 Alpha Lima.
4: Shamrock 9 Alpha Lima, when ready, startup is approved with the marshaller.
5: When ready, staff is approved with the marshaller. Thank you, Shamrock 9 Alpha Lima.

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0: Via Alpha, clear to enter, backtrack, line up, runway 26, will advise ready, Shamrock 9 or Alpha Lima.

0: Shannon, good afternoon. Mike Zulu, Papa Golf, Juliet. We're on the 201 November and leveling flight level 90.
1: Mike Zulu, Papa Golf, Juliet. Shannon, hello. Identify continue transfer level 190 and clear to rotate.
0: Check rotate flight level 190, Mike Zulu, Papa Golf, Juliet.

0: Shamrock Niner Alpha Lima, we are ready.
1: Shamrock Niner Alpha Lima, wind 260 degrees 16 knots, runway 26, clear for takeoff.
0: Clear takeoff, runway 26, Shamrock Niner Alpha Lima.

Charlie there, come up 13 Juliet, the climbing flight over 1600. Continue flight now, level 280, Hammersley, direct revenue, come up 1600.

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1: Equity Lima, and DMI, some information, go ahead.
0: Hi, this is Warren from Kalama Corral. We'd like to just open up to the code today, not above 2,000.
1: Equity Lima, the mic, Roger, thank you, and 42650.
0: 2650, anyway.
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3: 134.630, Shannon, 4, okay?
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1: Kundalini and DMI, Shannon QNH 1008 hectopascals, and just support the estimate for us.
0: Water blowaways estimated to occur at 1240.
1: Lima DMI, Roger, that is copied. No known traffic to affect, and you can report the. Lima DMI, report 4-3.
0: 4-3, sure, go with DMI.
1: Captain 18
4: Lima,
1: Roger, thank you.
4: Shamrock Niner Alpha Lima, passing 60 for flight level 90, Elgo 1 Bravo departure. Continue flying flight level 270, Shamrock Niner Alpha Lima. Shamrock, Niner Alpha Lima, sorry, just check on restricted flying flight level 270.

0: Again, FlexJet 455 is 316 descending flight level 220.
1: FlexJet 455, Shannon Shaw, hello. Identify continued descent to flight level 80. You can expect the ILS approach on the 220.
0: Continue descent to flight level 80. We'll expect ILS 24, FlexJet 455. We have information, Lima.

5 Zulu Victor Tower, good day. Minor 5 Zulu Victor, current weather, wind is 270 degrees at 14 knots, visibility 10 kilometres, we've got few cloud, 1,300 and broken at 2,700 feet. Temperature 13, dew point 10, and QNH is 1005. Expect ILS Zulu runway 26.

0: South Lima, contact Shannon, 134.260.
1: 3426, Shamrock, Niner, Alpha Lima, bye.

0: gentlemen, hello from Mach 4 at Lima Kilo. Descending through flight level 303 to flight level 230, direct.
1: Tremor 40 Makilo, thanks for all good day identified. Continue descent to level 170.
0: Descent flight level 170, Tremor 40 Makilo.

0: Passenger 7 Victor, Roger, thank you. And are you going further north or just back around to Loophead?
1: Going further north to Loophead, on 7 Victor.
0: Roger, that's copy. Main cheer control there, safe. Passenger 7 Victor, check QNH 1008 at Hotel.
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0: Check Kelly 7, Shannon, hello to you, and just, you have filed a flight plan, yes?
2: We had a flight plan in up to Maynooth, but Western left it open, so I can go information only if you like, we're just route back to Calgary.
0: Oh, that's okay, we can put in a flight plan for you, stand by.

0: factor. Hello, 551 after that, 3000 in contact, 5000.
1: November 551 Alpha Delta Shanks Charles, hello, identify continue climb to flight number 240, clear to Delta.
0: Clear 240, clear to Delta.

0: traffic coming from that, I'm looking forward to it.
1: Brenner 3, November Lima, Shannon Control, good day. I identify, you're clear to ERTA for the ERTA 1 golf arrival.
0: Sir, ERTA 1 golf arrival.

0: All right, now 3 November Dina, continue descent now, flight level 140.
1: Central level 140, 3 November.
2: Flight level 200 from the 2-3-1.

0: November 551 Alpha Delta, contact Shannon, 134.630, good day.
1: Ah, 134.630551.
0: And November 551 Alpha Delta, just confirmed that frequency, 134.630.
1: Okay, 34630551.
0: And the 231, continue flying to level 320.
2: Continue flying to level 320, so that's 231.
3: Echo dear Mike, thank you. And for Dublin Fork, 3705.
2: 3705, thank you, Mike.
3: Okay, and when in range, you can give him a call on 118.5, and if unable, you can come back to me.
2: 118.5, thank you, Mike.

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1: November 473, Bravo Juliet, Channel Control, good day. Confirm passing altitude, cleared level and squawk.
0: So passing altitude 4,400 feet, clear to level 120 and squawk is 2065. And request backtrack to course as soon as possible, Bravo Juliet.
1: November 473, Bravo Juliet, Channel Control, you're identified. Clear to enter Channel Control airspace, climb to level 120 on track to Olapo.
0: Track to Olapo, thank you very much, November 473, Bravo Juliet. Left turn to Olapo. I'm climbing flight level 120.
1: Number 5, Zulu Victor, Channel, continue descend now to flight level 140.
0: Identify 140, I'll Zulu Victor.
1: November 473, Bravo Juliet, Channel, would you be able to accept flight level 130?
0: Number 473, Bravo Juliet, fly heading 130.
1: A negative, continue the climb to flight level 120 on track to Olapo. Are you able, flight level 130?
0: Yes, of course, I'm able 130, November 473, Bravo Juliet. But preferred level would be 120 or below. And fly to Olapo, flight level 120 now.
1: Copy that.
0: And I request
1: correction, Ryanair 3, November Lima, continue to descend to level 100. You can contact Cook Approach 109.9005. Bye bye.
2: Descent to level 100, Cook Approach 109, section 119.905. Take it at Ryanair 3, November Lima.
1: November 473, Bravo Juliet, Shannon, stop climb, start level 110.
0: Stop climb, flight level 110. Thank you very much, Bravo Juliet.

0: After 118, mission information, low to you again. QNH 4100, 8 Pascal. Just caution, after 990, on the way northbound to Shannon now, just approaching the Quarker Zone boundary at 3000 feet.
1: 4100, copy, traffic, you know, we will remain at 2000 feet.

0: 473 Bravo Juliet, request 10 degrees to the right to avoid.
1: November 473 Bravo Juliet, Shannon, that is copy. Due traffic can turn right 30 degrees, is that okay?
0: Right 30 degrees, that's fine, Bravo Juliet. So new heading will be 150.
1: Ryanair 5, Zulu Victor, Shannon, apologies, due traffic, resume all navigation to Hexpo as originally planned.
2: Shannon, good day, Shannon 4, Tango Hotel, flight level 300, descending flight level 220, direct line.
1: Shannon 4, Tango Hotel, Shannon, hello, identify, continue descent flight level 200.

0: 4 Tango Tosha, if you're not too sorry. 6-9, 7-4 Tango Tosha.
1: Zulu, Shannon information, low Q, Q&H is 1008 hectopascal. Sorry, say the TME from Quark is on.
0: 1008 hectopascal, and we are reaching to Shannon for us, which will certainly take 3 miles off Shannon.
1: That's all fine. Report approaching this Shannon, Zone Boundary.
0: Report approaching Shannon, Zone Boundary, after 9-9. Shannon, Mike, thank you, hello, identify. 5 Zulu Victor Shannon, continue descent to level 100 and maintain best rate of descent up to level 2. Awesome. 905 Zulu Victor, continue descent to level 100 and maintain best rate of descent until level 2. That's about 100 and we'll count it
2: on. Shannon, lower interface 007, passing 3,000 feet to 5,000 over track 24.
0: 905 007, Shannon Control, hello, identified. Clear to let go, climb to level 2,900.
2: Clear, let go, climb to level 2,900.
1: 007. 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
0: Go ahead.
1: Just be advised, traffic moving southbound from Shannon 2,000 feet after 1-8 Lima will pass on your right-hand side on your current track at the moment by about 3 miles, 2,000 feet.
0: Copy that traffic, we will make 3,000
2: feet. Alright, 5007, can we delay our clearance and then go by about 1 mile to the weather?
0: Hey, front.
3: Shannon Control, good morning, Delta 45 Heavy is with you at a flight level 170 for 200. Okay, 280 cleared Ernan, Delta 45.
4: November 47 Green Bar, which would just possibly request the flight level 130 and further 10 degrees to the right. Approved and 132 November 473 Barbara Drew.

0: 5 Zulu Victor Shannon, no noise is sent. Now you can contact Connacht Tower 130.705, radar service terminated. 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
0: Channel 9, Mike Yankee, continue descent to level 170.
1: That's line level 170, get on my side, Mike Yankee.
0: Hello, 165 Echo Shannon, hello, identify continue defense level 200.
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3: 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Descend 5,000 feet, QNH 1006, report localized, established runway 26.
2: Send it off to 5,000 feet, QNH 1006, and we'll cut Ryan there. 5 Zulu Victor. November 4, Bravo 2, I can resume navigation to Aleppo.
0: November 4, 73, Bravo 2, this is to Aleppo.
2: Yes, Aleppo, Bravo 2.
4: Sorry, can you find Joe again?
5: After 9 and Zulu, we confirm we are correct
4: enter
5: the boundary of
4: Shannon
2: 25 here.
4: After 9 and Zulu,
2: affirm, clear
4: to enter Shannon Control
2: there, please. Center, Shannon Control, 1-6-0-0. Revenue center, 200, 10-1-0-1.

0: 737 information.
1: Deck 87,
0: just report closing that flight time now at Woodford.
1: We'll call you for loads of the plan of Woodford and back in another 10 minutes or so.
0: Thank you, sir.

356 Kilo Lima, Shanghai, 0835 West Gulf Road. 0353 Shanghai, 6 Kilo Lima. Shanghai 10, Michael, have further level change you in approximately 30 seconds. Cover that.

0: Zulu, contact Shannon approach 121.405, see ya.
1: Shannon approach 121.405, thanks very much, Alpha 9-9-8. 5-6 Kilo Lima, descent level 170. Level 170, Shannon 5-6 Kilo Lima. Shannon 10 Mike, continue climb to flight over 280.
2: Continue climb over 280, Shannon 10 Mike.

0: After the 7 Victor Delta Papa, we would like to go back to Corkborough Footstop. We will route into the via Carbert, then Milo, and we'll stay outside the control zone.
1: After 07 Victor, thank you. That's all. Copy the report, Carbert.
0: Report, Carbert, after 07 Victor.

0: So 18 Lima, contact Cork now on 119.1905. 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
1: 119.1905.
0: Thank you. Flight plan closed. Time 1247. Talk to you later. Bye.
1: Okay, thank you very much for the day. Thank you.
2: Finance 781 Charlie, you said a flight number 200 down to Finance.
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2: Barbara Tourist, can resume navigation to Aleppo.

0: Victor approach 5 miles.
1: Minor 5 0 Victor, wind 250 degrees 15 knots, runway 26, clear to land.
0: Clear to land, runway 26, thank you, Ryanair. 5 0 Victor.
2: 573 Bravo Juliet, climb to Federal 150.
0: Climb Federal 150, thank you very much.

0: CS, Charlie Delta. Good afternoon, approaching 240, course to let go.
1: Advanced 3A, Charlie Delta, channel control is all identified. Tier 2, Arthur, maintain 300 knots or greater.
0: 300 or greater, and on course to Air Force, France, CS, Charlie Delta.
1: Advanced 3A, Charlie Delta, you can make that direct to Atlam, or now let's approach runway 34.
0: 434 on course to Atlam, and follow level, CS, Air Force, CS, Charlie Delta.
1: Charlie Delta, descend to flight level 140.
0: We descend to flight level 140 to Atlanta, Air France 38, Charlie Delta.
1: Charlie Delta, Charlie Charlie Channel Control, hello, identify continue plan to level 240.
2: We can't
1: have a November 473, level 2, contact Dublin 129 or decimal 180, good day.
3: 129R 182, today in the number 473 Bobby Julius.

Southern Control, Jameson for 2 Delta, good afternoon, flight level 160 on track Elbop, requesting Delta Lima 18, please. Confirm request Delta Lima 108, Jameson for 2 Delta. Direct Delta Lima 108, Jameson for 2 Delta.

0: Runner 5 Zulu Victor from the end, backtrack Victor Alpha Stand 2 Romeo.
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0: Descending Falcon 80, just stop for 2 Delta.
1: November 449 Charlie, send information. Just confirm, are you talking 0406 still?
0: We did get a squawk. We just don't know what we're going to have it over.
1: Oh, sorry. 0406 is a squawk.
0: Holding the squawk. 0406, morning, guys.
2: Air France 3, Charlie Delta, continue defense out of a 100.
0: We continue defense, like, about 100. Air France 3, Charlie Delta.

0: France 3, Charlie Delta, report your seat. Cock approach 109.905. Good day. Starting 354, continue descent, out of a 110.
1: Caution descent, flight level 110, flight 354.
2: Okay, afternoon, UNM 316, flight level 96, climb to flight level 160, Richard and Kevin.
0: United 316, Shannon Stroll, hello, identified, and you are clear to climb flight level 260.
2: Flight level clear to climb flight level 260, UNM 316.

0: Houston 14 Delta, contact Donegal Tower 129er, decimal 805, radar service terminates today.
1: 129.805, Jefferson 42 Delta, roger, bye-bye.
0: Checking 611, continue flying, start of a 260.

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1: Suzuki Sector Flight Level 100, and just some information with you after either. Do we have Rob at Go?
0: So your route from what I can see is Letgo, Earther, then Asta.
1: Pick up that Badland sign, 354 after that. Thank you.
0: Standing 354, you can confirm that with Cork approach now. Contact them, 119-905. Bye-bye.
1: 119-905 with those guys, you're flying 354, swan.
0: Yeah.
1: So, Golf Delta Victor, India Oscar, send information about QQ 81008 6 Pascal.
2: 1008, and we're reading up to a private site on the southern edge of the Dublin CPR. We're kind of route inbound via the Hula Puka Reservoir.
1: Golf Delta Victor, India Oscar, roger, that's all copies. And sorry, just confirming it, QQ 81008 6 Pascal, and report passing to Kenny.
2: 1008, pass in Kilkenny, we'll give you a call, and we're going to go for an initial climb of just 3,500.
1: Roger, no, traffic to effect, thanks.
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1: After 07 Victor.
0: Confirm, will you be passing Camp Dirk?
1: By after 07 Victor.
2: Now the 316, contact Shannon 134, that's 1260, bye bye.
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1: After 07 Victor, what was that waypoint again?
2: The town of Kentrum.

0: Roger, next report. Minor 5, 2C Tango, contact Shannon, approach 121.405. Bye-bye.
1: November 449, Charlie, some information. Confirm Northern QNH 1005 hectopascals. Main clear of controlled airspace for Fox
0: Open.
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1: Runner 81 Echo November, the weather, wind is 250 degrees, 18 knots, 26 for departure, temperatures 14, QNH 1006.
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0: will move on to the officer. Next one, you go from the officer, information go.
1: Since I was trying to point out the we've come up and caught up in information.
0: Roger, Shock UNH is a 1009 hectopascals, remain clear, control dead space, report saving the frequency.
1: 1009,
2: Cross Ryanair 3, 1 Mike X-ray, good day to you, identified. Ryanair 3, November Dollar, so we'll see you identified.

0: Niner 3-1 Mike Echo, Dublin's Quest, now is your speed 250.
1: 250.
0: It is the front liner 3-1 Mike X-ray, was your speed 250. Speed 250.
1: Okay.

0: Skyline 118 information, Norton 7H1005, Hector Pascal, go ahead.
1: 1005 is copy, Skyline 118, it's a push for door disbanding to Terry. We estimate their speed maybe about quarter to the hour.
0: 1345, Roger, are you remaining in the Shaman FIR for us? Affirmative. Can you find that for the Derry area? We'll pass that to Eglinton.
1: Thank you. Shannon, go for today. Number 581-7500 to the bonus.
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0: And that was November 449 Charlie, copy, 10-3-5-5 closure, this time 1311, talk to me again when airborne, thank you.
1: Summit 581, report to speed, Dublin 135, decimal 655, please.
2: Continue climb to 280 American 133.

0: 7 Victor, report approaching left contact.
1: Officer 2, correction, Officer 7 Victor, Roger.

0: Sure. We are outbound from Giant Blue, currently 4-1, Corky and Eagle, bound to Boca.
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0: QNH 1009, report will be Waterman, after 990.
2: Shannon, Golf Delta Victor, India, Oscar, we're just coming up to the east of Eagle, can
3: Golf Delta Victor, India, Oscar, thank you. 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
0: 1185, thanks a lot, thanks. All the best. And after 07 Victor, contact Cork Approach, 119905, bye bye. After 99 Zulu, contact Cork Approach, 119905.

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0: Thank you. 119905, please. All the best.
1: 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Good day, bye, after 07 Victor.

0: Center 7 is here. B-plan is an outbound flight from for Dublin departures.
1: So what can we take out before the rest of the coast?
0: Continue to bonus, I'll be transferring to Dublin the only flight.

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0: 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Go ahead, 7-8-0.
1: Okay, 7-5 is especially VFR at the moment, so you can expect to approach west from the west.
0: Okay.
1: Bravo, Fox, and I told you for this identified.

0: LR 78 Sierra, contact Dublin 135, decimal 655 for me. 135, Niner Zulu, contact Cork Approach, 119905, bye-bye.
1: Cork Approach, 119905, taxi, I'm up there, Niner Zulu.
0: Bye now.

0: station at 5 Los Angeles, that's now 172, crossing 2642, 2000 feet, River Sound, and then for San Francisco, remains there, panic air space at the bottom level.
1: That's the 5 Los Angeles information is after 2, thank you. The Northern QNH 1005, hectopascal. So remain clear, control air space at all times, and an ETA for Shannon, please, when you have it.
0: QNH 1005, and we'll remain clear of panic air space, and can you give us some time for the ETA, please, at
1: the 5
2: Roger. Good day, Ryanair 8 November Lima, descend flat 02, Roger.
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0: Lowtown Mark, 12 Whiskey, Bandit 97, flight level 120 for us.
1: Shuttle 12 Whiskey, Shannon Shaw, good day, identify. Clear to revenue, climb unrestricted to flight level 280.
0: Revenue, flight level 280, unrestricted.

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1: copy. Thank you. Next reporter beam Galway.
0: Next reporter beam Galway, after 5-1-5.
1: Golf with Allison, I've shared information, good afternoon to you, thank you. The Shannon QNH 1009 hectopascals, go ahead.
2: Double just airborne from Waterville, just past the bean, on route to Lion Cup Park Shannon. And requesting a routing via the Kerry Peter Armory, I'm aware that you at minute 3-0 there.
1: Golf with Allison, I've shared information, remain clear to control this place until advisable, organise a track routing through Kerry for you.

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1: Thank you, good afternoon, the Bombay
2: 12750. Shama Punta Rifi.
3: Oma Rifi.
2: Yeah, runway inspection complete, I'm not inbound.
3: Okay, thank you.
2: November 129, Quebec Sierra, due speed now to the 250, not far left.
4: Hey, 139, Quebec Sierra, slow to 250 left.
2: Ryanair 250X, I contact Shannon approach 121, let's move 405, bye bye.
3: 405,
2: Ryanair 250X, bye bye. Ryanair 8, November, Dimas here to Atlanta.
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0: Golf Hotel Oscar Golf Charlie. Affirmative, but I do anticipate a direct track to Shannon, so proceed direct to Shannon Airport as requested. I do report approaching the carry zone boundary just for zone entry if they happen to be still open. Thank you.
1: Hey, we'll be the zone boundary in 8 minutes. I'll call you back.
0: Understood. Thank you. They should be closed.

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1: Runner 81 Echo November, could you Legion via the Elgrox 1 Bravo? Flight level 90 and squawk is 7644.
0: Please on Leon Elgrox 1 Bravo, flight level 90, squawk 7644, Runner 81 Echo November.
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2: 005 Echo Pascal, go ahead.
3: 28 1005, quality overhead left rammer, squawk is 2645, CFR flight 3TLB, routing towards Sligo at Alfa Romeo.
2: Echo Alfa Romeo, I'll copy, thank you. There is no known traffic to affect at the moment. 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
3: ETA Sligo, back in 2 minutes.
4: Shannon, hello, it's the Reiner 6 Charlie November with you. We're in flight level 170 and we're in band 226, speed 250.
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2: 14-15-0. 1415, copy, thanks. Next report, approaching the Sligo zone, there is no known traffic to affect, remain clear of all class C airspaces.
7: Copy,
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2: Good
7: afternoon, Hemlock 977, passing it, about late
2: 5 for 160, correct? Hemlock 977, Shannon Control, today identified, cleared to revenue and climb unrestricted to 5 level 28.
7: 2801 restricted to revenue, Shamrock 977.

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0: 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The beam has more QNH 1010, Fork 2626. We are heading to Salty Island via waterfall.
1: 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The Shining QNH 1009 are hectopascals. Next recording function, the one for zone.
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1: Climb unrestricted flight level 230, direct band by right
2: 260 degrees, 18 knots, runway 26 clear for takeoff.
3: Runway 26 clear for takeoff, we're on A1X and Rimmer.
0: 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Flight level 95, 5-1-0, 3-3. 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
1: Minus 63 X-ray, Luna low identified, continue to descend to flight level 210.
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4: 119.075, good day, Ryanair A1, A1, A1, A1, A1, A1, A1, A1, A1, A1, A1, A1, A1, A1, A1, A1, A1, A1, A1, A1, A1, A1, A1, A1, A1, A1, A1, A1, A1, A1, A1, A1, A1, A1, A1, A1, A1, A1, A1, A1, A1, A1, A1, A1, A1, A1, A1, A1, A1, A1, A1, A1, A1, A1, A1, A1, A1, A1, A1, A1, A1, A1, A1, A1, A1, A1, A1, A1, A1, A1, A1, A1, A1, A1, A1, A1, A1, A1, A1, A1, A1, A1, A1, A1, A1, A1, A1, A1, A1, A1, A1, A1, 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

Sound and good day, Ryanair 81 Echo November, climbing past the 5,000 feet, we're on the Elgar Swan Bravo. Scorpion 7644, I don't mind there, 81 Echo November. Then you climb flight level 190, Ryanair 81 Echo November.

0: 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The Shannon QNH 1009 Hector Pascal. And next report approaching the Waterford zone for transfer.
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0: 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Reiner 81 Echo November, continue climb flight level 230.
2: Continue climb flight level 230, Reiner 81 Echo November.

0: 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Thank you. And QS line at the tower, 1187. Bye bye.
1: Right, this is 705. Thank you, Golf Girl Charity.
0: 705, of course. Thank you. 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
1: 130.705, Ryanair 63X, turn in the front.
2: Ryanair 81 Echo November, continue climbing for the 2900.
3: Continue climb for level 2900, Ryanair 81 Echo November.
4: Ryanair 63X, Ray Lima, turning flight level 100, direct Hexpo.
5: 63X Ray Lima, good day, continue to Hexpo, Isla Zulu, runway 26, and say again, near distance, Hexpo.
4: 21 miles from Hexpo, Ryanair 63X Ray Lima.
5: Ryanair 63X Ray Lima, descend altitude 5,000 feet, QNH 1007, report localizer established, runway 26.
4: Descend 5,000 feet with QNH 1007, report established on localizer Ryanair 63X Ray Lima.

0: Rhino 63 X-ray Lima, request weather.
1: Rhino 63 X-ray Lima, wind 250 degrees, 18 knots. Visibility 10 kilometers, cloud scattered at, in fact, it's few at 3,200, scattered 3,700. Temperatures 14, dew point 9, QNH 1007. Runway is dry.
0: Yeah, copy that information, Ryan, 6X Lima.
2: Runner 2 Mayan Kekka, good day to you, identified. Runner 2 Mayan Kekka, speed 250 knots.

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1: Ryanair 29, Yankee Echo, report to speed to Dublin 135, 1655, something.
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0: 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Static Status Hotel Romeo, Sunday Flight Level 50, direct takeoff.
1: Static Status Hotel Romeo, Sunday Control, good day, just hit a passing level.
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1: 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Recruitment to Sunday Control, very safe, on present heading, climbing to Flight Level 240.
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1: Rhino 63 X-ray Lima, descend 3,000 feet, cleared ILS Zulu 26, report 5 miles.
0: Descend 3,000 feet, cleared ILS Zulu approach, Rhino 63 X-ray Lima will call you 5 miles.

Shannon, Shannon Cave Hotel Romeo request. We just have a bit of weather there just after Tugsy, it seems. We'll see if we can get an early left turn, possibly.

0: Canon Info, hello again, after Victor Alpha, we are approaching Cluster Rock. After reaching Cluster Rock, we will request to return to Copic via Waterford.
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1: 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After 5-1 Tango, Deshaun QNH at 1009 or Hector Pascal. 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
1: Rhino 63 X-ray, Lima, you can just regard 5 mile check. Clear to land, 26, wind is 270 degrees, 20 knots.
0: Clear to land, 26, Rhino 63 X-ray, Lima.
2: 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X-ray, Golf, Tango Charlie, request traffic information and is currently 5 miles north of Amazon and route towards Abbeyville, X-ray, Golf, Tango Charlie. Echo Golf Tango Charlie, Roger, Nordic NH 1006 Hexfax. There's no known traffic known or observed to affect and you can afford to speak, I'll be sure. 1006,
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6: After 6-1 Alpha.
5: After 6-1 Alpha, go ahead.
6: 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The company at Diamond 42, opposite direction, leaving the Waterford Zone, unverified. Mount Charlie, 1,500 feet eastbound.
5: Copy, traffic information. 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

top of this one. Continue present heading climb to Falcon 310. Tarmac 715, continue present heading descent to flight level 100.

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0: Shannon QNH 1009 in Echo Pascal. We are routing to the Calista Mohammer and the request routing via Cherry Hat and transit custom Bravo Terry, if possible, after one Bravo.
1: After one Bravo, confirm Cherry Head routing via the carrier space.
0: Affirmative after one Bravo and the request also from the.
1: Okay, stand by for that, call you back.
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0: 06 Mike, go ahead.
1: They're traveling off to the east of Boulder Forest, 1,000 miles, 1009, and taking to Tuscarora.
0: After 06 Mike, thank you. That's copy. The Shannon Kinnish remains 1009 at hectopascals. There have been company eyes on the Diamond 42 opposite direction westbound, returning back into Waterford airspace. Do you hear him on frequency before he came over?
1: Yeah, they had on Waterford Tower frequency. They were maintaining 2,500 after 06 Mike.
0: Very good, thank you. Next report, returning westbound again.
1: Report next, westbound after 06 Mike.
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0: Northern Plumage, 1006 hectopascals, and frequency change approved. Bye-bye.
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0: 715, thank you. Resume navigation to Athlam and Cork approach 119 or decimal 905. 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
2: After 1 for Alpha.
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2: Take clear climb altitude 5008 QNH 1009 or hectopascals. We're clear to enter the carry zone airspace altitude 5000 feet, direct track to carry head.
1: Check 1009 hectopascals and 5000 feet is approved and we're going direct to the carry head via transit of a carry is approved after 1 for Alpha.
2: Any affirmative?

0: 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Right.
1: Walker 0705 for Connor Ryanair, three Tango, please.
2: Connor Tower, good afternoon, Ryanair, three Tango X-ray, descending level 100 to Hexbo, and we are 50 miles to the east.
3: Ryanair 3 Tango X-ray, good day. Continue to Hexbo Isla Sulu, runway 26. Descend flight level 80 and report 30 DMA Connaught.
2: Descend flight level 80, report 30 DMA for the Isla Sulu to 26 Ryanair 3 Tango.
0: Report approaching the Shannon airspace.
4: Report,
0: Ryanair, confirm me at Delta Yankee. Ryanair, Delta Yankee, most of the deaths, I can see the tent is about 100.
4: Ryanair,
5: thanks. Next in the number 2425, Julie, flight level 125, climb flight level 160, direct to Kurt.
0: November 2425, Julie, Shannon Control, good day to you, identify Kurt to Pickle, I'm unrestricted to flight level 240.
5: Unrestricted to flight level 240, direct Pickle, 2425, Julie.
2: And Ryanair 3 Tango X-ray, just while we're waiting, can I copy the latest weather, please?
3: Certainly, the weather, wind is 260 degrees, 20 knots, visibility 10 kilometres, cloud few 2,500 feet, scattered 2,900, temperatures 14, dew point 8, and QNH 1007, the runway is dry.
2: QNH 1007, and dry runway, thank you, Ryanair 3, thanks.

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0: 61 Alpha. 61 Alpha, contact Waterford, 129-850. Bye.
1: Runner 423, Romeo, good day, to identify creature NJAX, climb unrestricted to flight level 230.
2: Correct, NJAX, climb unrestricted to flight level 230.

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0: 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About the tasker off route to course, we did attempt to cross the water course on total.
1: That's the 06 Mike, I'll copy. 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
0: Roger, sir, Andy, strength 5 also, revised time for Kalini for us today will be on the hour, Charlie 285.
1: Roger, 1500 copies.
0: Charlie 285, cheers.
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1: Runway 3 Tango X-ray, wind is 280 degrees, 15 knots, runway 26, clear to land.
0: Clear to land, runway 26, runway 3 Tango X-ray.
2: Connell Tower, hello Ryanair, 19 Sierra Yankee, request latest weather.
1: Runway 19 Sierra Yankee, wind 270 degrees, 16 knots, 26 for departure. Temperature is 14 QNH 1007, and I have your clearance when ready.
2: Okay, that's all copied, and have to wait for the other crew member for the clearance, so we'll call you back.
1: Roger. Okay.

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3: 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The next report being Yall.
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0: Ryanair 5 Tango Papa, hello, identified.

0: Coast Guard Island 117 information, good afternoon to you, Shannon Ken, H1009, or Hazel Pascal, let's go ahead.
1: Morning, what's this? And I was going to be operating on a level 6
0: Roger, send your welcome out, set you to the Waterford zone. There's no traffic effects. Next report details will be returning to Waterford, please.
1: Copy. Got a moment.
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0: calling for, I guess it's
1: November 449
0: Charlie, good afternoon again. The Shannon QNH is, let's crash the North QNH 1006 up to Pascal, go ahead. Okay, remain clear, control airspace, nothing to affect, return, report, return to ground.

0: 11-0-0-5-2-0.
1: Sorry, 354, Shattuck Shoulder, low to you, identify it, and continue climb on the trick to climb up to 24.
0: He climbed up to 24.
2: Charlie 285, information. Charlie 285, information.
0: Charlie 285, go ahead.
2: Roger, be advised, low level rescue 7 helicopter operating 20 nautical miles southeast of Waterford Falls.
0: You're at 6,000, just left Charlie Petroflop from routing to collect the water via the festival and request output.
2: Charlie 285, did you copy my notes?
0: Hey, sir, sir. We have the information on the coast that has number 285.
2: Thank you very much.
0: Thank you.
2: And after Waterfall Alpha, good afternoon again. The Shannon QNH 1009 Hector Pascal. And you're requesting below Class C airspace this time. Good luck.
0: 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I'm going to affirm descending to 2000.
2: Afternoon for Alpha, copy, thank you. You are cleared to descend into Class G uncontrolled airspace at your own discretion.
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3: Hello, John X 98 Kilo, climbing 5 level 240, heading 200 degrees. Crossing 210. Climb on reflective flight level 280, John X 98 Kilo.
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0: Victor 61 Alpha, contact cross approach 1-2-119-905. Bye.
1: Contact approach 1-119-905,
0: goodbye.
2: Goodbye. Starting 354, continue climbing spot 270.
1: Climb spot 270.

0: So 14 Alpha, just confirming remaining clear of Class C airspace en route to the Cliffs of Moher.
1: Descending down to below 2,000 for Class B.
0: That is copied. You're just going to clip approaches airspace, but that is approved.
1: Approved to clip the approaches to descend down to below 2,000 for Class B. And
0: Golf Hotel off Golf Charlie, thank you, the Shankin, it's indeed 1009 hectopascals. I'll have Kerry's own transit for you, standby.

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0: Alright, direct at Irinon and flight level 280, Delta 155.
2: Temperatures 14, QNH 1007, and expect the Elgox 1 Bravo. I'll have your clearance when ready.
1: Thanks, I'll send Elgox 1 Bravo and runway 26 with a QNH 1007. Call you for the clearance a little bit later. Thanks.

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1: 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Continue climb at 150 and confirm squawk.
0: 150, squawk in 2013.
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2: Good afternoon, Golf Papa Echo Charlie Kilo, flight level 110 towards Ernest. What does it say, 10 seconds to the airspace at Ernest, flight level 110, Golf Charlie.
3: Good afternoon, Charlie, good afternoon to you, thank you, identified. Continue the climb to flight level 270.
4: Flight level 270,
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0: 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We're direct 2 mode, descending flight level 180 at 2,000 feet a minute or greater.
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1: Mike. After 56 Juliet, new QNH 1010, expect Charles. After 56 Juliet, QNH 1010, expect Charles.
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0: Tulsa, find flat level 130, right here, 5031. 7-9 Golf Fox, 0-0, start,
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0: Shannon, good afternoon. Shannon 6, Papa Juliet. I'm in flight level 150, passing flight level 110, and direct takeoff. Continue climb, flight level 240, Shannon 6, Papa Juliet.
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0: 7-7-7 Charlie clear to Las now. Here, November Oscar, with you, continue to vent up 140.
1: Okay, November 140 to Oscar.
0: To Oscar, with you, clear to Derek.
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0: 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Runner 5031, continue climb 12270.
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2: Continue climb, flight level 280, Channel 6, up to you there.

0: 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Resume normal rate of descent. Golf Juliet. 2 Sierra November Oscar Whiskey, thank you. Resume normal rate of descent.
1: All right, Hume. Normal rate of descent, control up there.
0: Mike Zulu, Papa Golf Juliet, contact Cork approach 119 or less than 905, please.
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0: 2 Sierra November Oscar Whiskey, descent, flight level 80.
1: Descent level, thanks, Sierra, 2 Oscar Whiskey.
0: Shannon approach 121.405 for the day.

0: 5 on Quebec Zulu, Shannon Control, good day to you, identify clear to Tota, climb unrestricted to flight level 230. Zulu, Shannon
1: Restricted,
0: please confirm, ANSA 132. AFM, clear to Tota, climb level 230.
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1: 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Connor Tower, good day, Alpha 119 Golf, clock 2633, 2000 feet outside Liga, boundary zone, routing to Connor for touch and go.
2: After 19 Golf, good day, in runway 26 in use, clear to enter the Connor control zone via 4. QNH 1007, report the zone boundary inbound.
1: QNH 1007, report zone boundary inbound after 1 minute ago.
2: Affirm, and runway 26 in use.
1: Copy, runway 26 in use after 1 minute ago.
0: Pascal, runway passenger 426. You can afford to be in tune when able, give me an estimate for now.
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2: Three back is correct.
0: 8 Alpha Bravo, hello to you, identify continue descent, Bravo 130.
5: KD says flight over 130, Ryanair, keep it up for Bravo.
0: Ryanair 3 Mike Alpha, as you call.
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5: 3 Mike Alpha,
0: descend
5: 230 heavy,
0: 0.3. Ryanair 3 Mike Alpha, hello, identified under heading, descend
5: 1200.
0: On the heading, descend 200, Ryanair 3 Mike Alpha. Good afternoon, Shamak 8, Tango Golf, Shamak 8,
5: Tango
2: Golf, taxi, holding point Alpha, hold short, 26, report ready.
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0: Hello, Shamak 3, this is Charlie, all copy, thank you. Your flight plan exposed at 1444 QNH 1010, text Pascal, so no known clock can be approached.
3: 010, I'm going to have to say, go, Charlie.
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0: After 118 information, hello to you. Can I check? Hopefully, after I can just pass you there on your right hand side, or probably made your way. Can I get an estimate for what?
1: Ryanair 6 at Alpha Bravo, continue to descend flight over 65, Shannon, keep pushing up.
2: Descend flight over 65, Ryanair 6 at Alpha Bravo.
0: Station at 180 Lima, estimate for Sligo is 1303. After 180 Lima, okay, I'll just check an estimate for Watford, that's all I need for the moment. 1505, thank you, Eagle 14, Dungarvan. The Waterford-based Coast Guard helicopter is out on task. The last one I knew was it was 20 miles south of Tramore, but it could be in their low level. It's just caution, okay?
3: Sir, next is 4, Dungarvan, I will deny up for the traffic at 1805.
1: Chairman 3 at Whiskey, contact Shannon approach 121.405, so like.
4: 2-6, port right, downwind, runway 26, after 100, go.
1: Roger.
5: Ryanair 19, Sierra Yankee, at Alpha, ready for departure.
4: Ryanair 19, Sierra Yankee, backtrack, Ryanair, runway 26.
5: Backtrack in line, number runway 26, Ryanair 19, Sierra Yankee.

Discretion in the effort.

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1: After 19 on Golf, Roger, happy views, you will report finals, runway 26.
0: Report final, runway 26, after 19 on Golf.
1: Okay, from one item rolling off runway 26 shortly. Runway 19 CL Yankee, wind 270 degrees, 18 knots, runway 26, clear for takeoff.
2: Clear for takeoff, runway 26, Rhino, 19 CL Yankee.
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0: 7 7 hello, the internet 1010 has stopped off. 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
1: 1010, we're complete with the vessel and looking through to the Kumar Mountain. Have a further training with the waterfront.
0: That's copied. You can report to Kumar. I've got one item of traffic that's just west of Dungarvan, 1,900 feet, that's in 1017, routing into Waterford and then possibly going to carry out flight. I'm not sure.
1: Copy, just take down my route to the Comers, remain at the Waterford and Coast Guard at moment.
0: After 18 Lima, the rescue helicopter is now leaving the vessel offshore near Tremor and is routed towards Comer now.

0: After 100 Golf, on final runway 26 for touch and go.
1: After 100 Golf, wind is 270 degrees, 18 knots. Clear touch and go, runway 26, left turn out for Shannon.
0: Runway 26, clear for touch and go. After touch and go, left turn to Shannon.
2: Northbound towards Connick, 2000.
3: You want to make a temporary flight plan closure now, and I'll talk to you again when you're going towards Andonis. Temporary closure 1454, talk to you later.

0: Seven Alpha China, 1676 landing, flight level 150, direct contact.
1: China 1676, hello, identified, continue to identify with 270.
0: Cosmic Light, flight level 370, right now, 1676.
2: Rhino 19 Sierra Yankee on the Elgox 1 Bravo SID, passing flight level 45, climbing flight level 90 with squawk 5403, identified.
1: Rhino 19 Sierra Yankee, Shannon Control, good day to you, identified, continue climbing to flight level 230.
2: Continue climb flight level 230, Rhino 19 Sierra Yankee.

0: Rhino 19 Sierra Yankee, clear to Dexon.
1: Clear to Dexon, Rhino 19 Sierra Yankee.
2: Charlie Phoenix, 110 1600. 240 for Red,

0: After 19 Golf Tower, what's your max altitude on Rouge Tichon?
1: 2,000 feet after 19 Golf.
0: Roger, traffic information for you, still on this Shannon frequency, just north of Galway after 5-1 Tango, max of 2,000 feet, she's going to be transiting through the Connacht control zone.
1: Traffic information copies, thank you, after 19 Golf.
0: Okay, firm, thank you. Next report, Ballyhawn is outbound.
1: Next report, Ballyhawn is outbound and outbound after 19 Golf.
2: Rhino 19 Sierra Yankee, climb to Flight Level 250.
3: Flight Level 250, Rhino
2: 19 Sierra Yankee. Coast Guard 117. Coast Guard 117, information. Coast Guard 117.
4: Coast Guard 117, first of the comers, we'd like to left and to Helvick Head. We'll be going to 1500 feet down to low level again.
2: Coast Guard 117, that's all, copy, thank you. And the aft is now gone over, the Cessna 172 has gone over to the water over 3 feet, just to the west zone, so just come through your 12 o'clock and we've got 80 minutes.
4: That's probably thanks for looking at the Coast Guard 117.

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2: After 5-1 Tango, overhead you.
3: After 5-1 Tango, thank you. The new squawk is correcting you to make 1007, thank you.
2: Tango, say again.
3: 5-1 Tango, QNH-1007 hectopascal.
2: QNH-1007 hectopascal, that's a 5-1 Tango.
3: That's 5-1 Tango. You can call Connie Carno 130.705. Roger. Okay, we got a copy after 5-1 Tango off the direction. We just said tune 2,000 feet. Caution. That's copy. After 5-1 Tango, shall I have permission?
2: After 5-1 Tango.
3: Okay, your company after 1-9 Golf is just leaving the conic zone off the direction. They said your climb is 3,000 feet. Caution.
2: Traffic
3: You can stay with me for a moment, actually, until you pass that traffic, and then I'll get a chance of that fix.
2: Hey, sir, Master 5-1 Tango.

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0: How do you like to go to Paul from Northwest Turbine Generator 2?
1: Ryanair 66 Julius, conic weather report of about 1500 Zulu, the wind is from 270 degrees at 19 knots, visibility is 10 kilometers or more, cloud is due at 2500 feet, scattered at 3600 feet, temperature 13 degrees, 2.8 degrees pH, 1007 hectopascals.
0: Finish
1: logging, QNH 1007 hectopascals, the next report 25 miles from Sligo, no contact, 62 Sligo, please.

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1: Thank you.
2: Runway 56 Victor X-ray, wind is 260 degrees, 18 knots, runway 26 clear for takeoff.
3: Runway 26 clear for takeoff, Runway 56 Victor X-ray.

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1: 119.075, Ryanair 56 Victor X-ray.
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1: with you. Shannon, good evening, Ryanair 56 Victor X-ray. LDOX 1 Bravo, departure passing 3,000 feet, climbing flight level 90.
3: Ryanair 56 Victor X-ray, confirm squawk.
1: Squawk is 1466, Ryanair 56 Victor X-ray.
3: Roger, stand by for radar. Ryanair 56 Victor X-ray, ready contact, climb 2 by the wall 230.
1: Climb flight level 230, Ryanair 56 Victor X-ray.
3: Ryanair 6 Victor Juliet, descend flight level 80.
2: Descend flight level 80, Ryanair 6 Juliet.

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1: 705,
0: 4 Death Hotel, descend flight level 190.
2: The inbound expo. Please go, QNH 1008.
3: Runway 6 Victor Julia, good day again. Continue to Expo Isla Sulu, runway 26, report localizer established.
2: Continue to Expo Isla Sulu, runway 26, report localizer established. China 6 Victor Julia.
0: Some radar reflections
2: on
0: the runway 26,
2: runway 26,
0: runway
2: 26, runway 26, runway
0: 26, runway 26, runway 26, runway 26, runway 26, runway 26, runway 26, runway 26, runway 26, runway 26, runway 26, runway 26, runway
4: 26,
0: runway 26, runway 26, runway 26, runway 26, runway 26, runway for 20 miles from Shannon.
4: I report 20 miles from Shannon, I'm done.
0: Okay, so QNH 1010, QNH 1010 has passed up. That's 568, roger.
5: This is Shannon's information after 180 again with you at 1,000 feet, 2 8 1 0 1 0, squawk 2611, currently just on full boundary outbound of one for roofing for Tipperary, and then the store, and then up from the launch to close to Sligo.
0: So when I see my information, I'll have thank you, non-attraction, FR2 effect, you can report for Tipperary.
5: Tipperary, after 180.

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2: Six Victor Juliet, can confirm establishment.
1: OH6.
2: Runner 6 Victor Juliet, descend 3,000 feet, cleared Isla Sulu, 26 report 5 miles.
1: Descend 3,000 feet, just up the cleared Isla Sulu, 26 report 5 miles, Runner 6 Victor Juliet.
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2: 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Steamy ground at 738 Whiskey. Ryanair 738 Whiskey Tower, good evening, ready for the weather?
1: Hey, Pat, setting up for the weather, Brian, 738 Whiskey.
2: Roger, wind is 270 degrees, 18 knots, visibility 10 kilometres, got few cloud, 2,500 feet. Broken at 5,200, temperatures 14, dew point 7, QNH 1008. Expect Isla Sulu runway 26.
1: We've got 2018, 14 degrees and 1008. Expect status 26, thank you very much, I'll try it with you.
2: Roger.
1: Sorry.

0: Up here for that send information, good day to you, QNH 1007, Hexapascal. No known traffic in the immediate FRR to effect. I do see some traffic that is not speaking to me in the vicinity of Abishrew. You can report to Fortune.
1: Copy, QNH 1007, no known traffic in the area, and we will report to Fortune.

0: Kelly Miguada, 38 Whiskey, flight level 240 in Bound Expo, request descent, please. So right 10 degrees. Say again, please, Airline 38 Whiskey. So right 10 degrees, thank you, Airline 38 Whiskey. Runway 62 Juliet, 5 miles.
1: Runway 62 Juliet, wind 250 degrees, 18 knots, runway 26, turn to land.
0: Turn to land, runway 26, 62 Juliet. Zero, runway 566,

0: after 51 Tango is clear to join. Left downwind runway 26, report established.
1: We're joining left downwind and we'll report established after 51 Tango.
0: Affirm, you're number one, and confirm it's touch and go.
1: Confirm touch and go, and then we'll route back to Sligo after 51 Tango.
0: Roger. Runway 6 Victor Juliet, when ready, 180 backtrack, the Kid Alpha stand, 1 Lima.
2: 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Good afternoon, Sinead 1010, Buffalo. 1010,
3: and we are
2: together,
3: and there's a cool priority which towards the rest, the
2: direct
3: number
2: 2 Airman 01, all copies, no known traffic in the FR 2 section, report approaching flush.
3: We call Airman 01.

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1: After 5-1 Tango, report finals runway 26, 1 to the case.
0: Report finals runway 26 after 5-1 Tango. 7-3 Whiskey.
1: Just backtracking now.
2: Just allocated, evening again, fire, SL38 Whiskey, descending flight level 100 inbound Expo, beyond radio 103.50 miles.
1: Minor 738 Whiskey, good day. Continue to Expo, Isla Sulu, runway 26, and descent flight level 80, report 30 DNA Connacht.
2: Descent flight level 80, continuing direct to Expo, and Isla Sulu, runway 26, Vulcan, SL38 Whiskey.

0: After 5-1 Tango, clear touch and go, 26 right, turn out to Sligo. Wind 270 degrees, 20 knots.
1: Clear touch and go, runway 26, and then right turn after touch and go to Sligo after 5-1 Tango.

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0: Clear to ILS Zulu 26, descend 3,000 feet, on the curve for ILS 0-3-8 Whiskey.
1: After 5-1 Tango, exit the zone at Tubbercurry, not above 2,000 feet.
2: Exit the zone, Tubbercurry, not above 2,000 feet, after 5-1 Tango.

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0: 8.705.
2: Tower on 118 knots, 26 for departure. Temperatures plus 13 degrees, QNH 1008.
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0: Rhino 738 Whiskey, disregard the 5 mile check, clear to land, 26 wind is 270 degrees, 14, max 25.
2: Runway 26, clear to land, Rhino 738 Whiskey.

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1: After 51 Tango, report to zone boundary outbound.
0: Report zone boundary outbound after 51 Tango.

0: information after what I deem a proposal to the Prairie Town.
1: After what I deem a transmission, that's copy. Thank you. And next report of interest.
0: Next report of interest after what I deem a.
1: After what I deem a transmission, when ready, your estimate for cycle.
0: Information after what I deem a, we're going to route out by this stall and then follow the coast towards Galway City and then continue up past Cunamar Centre and then over towards Dunwallis and then to Sligo. That's our route.
1: After what I deem a information, that's all copy. Remain clear of Shan Control Airspace. No known traffic to effect at the moment, and you can report being Galway Bay.
0: Remain clear of Shannon Control Zone and report the Galway after what I deem.
1: God, Peter Lima, Lima Yankee Shan information, I think you were calling.

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2: Major 1 Shanks Mission, that's all copy. Talk to you soon. After 04 Hotel Shanks Mission, that was copied also. Report has left.

0: China, 85 Yankee November, contact Dublin 135, that's 1355.
1: 135, 655, we're in 85. Gamma, Mr. 3 Max 9, Sierra, go back. We're passing flight level 118, climbing flight level 150, direct day, go.
0: No, it's not Sierra, go back, ready to contact. We've been just told us we're climbing 25 level 240.
1: Clear that to control there, sports climbing, flight level 240, Blue Max 9, Sierra, go back.
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1: Today, altitude 2 Papa, currently north of Osterbury, altitude 1980 feet, Papa 2614, will be routing to Skipper.
2: Altitude 2 Papa, Shannon information, that's all copy. Shannon QNH, 1011 hectopascal, no known traffic to effect, and you can report heading back to port.
1: Coming up, QNH 1011,
0: Papa. Number 4 is
1: Bruce,
0: to the back, Quebec, time for level 320.
3: Line flight level 320, Blue Max Niner, Sierra, Quebec.
4: Shannon, we just got a climb to 320, just there through ACARS. We're just a little bit heavy for that. 310 is the most we can take, and that's what we're going to request for the OSIS. Climb 310, thank you, Shannon, 9 Alpha Romeo.

0: Echo India Lima, India Mike transmission. Hello, Shankun H1011 hectopascals, and next report at Kilmallock. No one traffic to effect on it.
1: Roger, 1011 has copied, no one traffic call, you're approaching Kilmallock, please.
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0: 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We're on the Shannon departure, and it carries Gordon 6204.
1: Shannon, Lima, Tango Lima, ready contact, climb 252230.
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2: After 076, for transformation, hello, Shannon QNH 1011 hexapascal. No traffic to affect at the moment, next port of birth. November 449, Charlie, Shannon information. That's copy, thank you, and Norton King H1008 hexapascal.
0: Canon Low, summer 496, 50 passing 120 for 160, directed no two or 300 knots.
1: 496, ready contact, no speed restriction, climb to level 240.
0: 3 speed, climb level 240, summer 496.
1: Binary 89 Delta Juliet, descent by level 100, contact cross post 419 or decimal 905.
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0: Traffic information coming out of Shannon, heading back down to Cork. In your approximately 2 o'clock position, 20 miles at the moment, should be passing right to left behind you. Victor, Shannon, the information that's copied. 118 of traffic coming down from Port Leash direction at 2,000 feet. We'll be passing right to left behind you in approximately 12-13 miles. Traffic information in your 1 o'clock position, crossing left road in front of you in about 20 miles or so. They are going up to 2,000 feet.

0: 29 Tango Lima, climb to level 270.
1: Southbound 260, Tango Lima.
2: English information, that traffic is on 3,000 feet.
1: Roger, 3,000 feet, we're going to be

0: Tango Lima, fly heading 060.
1: It's 060 on AM Tango Lima.
2: Runway 65 Whiskey X-ray, request to watch clearance to Sunset.
3: Runway 65 at Whiskey X-ray, due to Sunset via the Elgox 1 Bravo. Flight level 90, squawk 7642.
2: That's Sunset, Elgox 1 Bravo, flight level 90, squawk 7642.
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2: 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Is it Olapo?
3: It'll be according to your flight plan, but Shannon will give you a routing after airborne.
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0: Traffic information in your 2 o'clock position, 15 miles. Coming out of Cork, heading towards the Skellig, 2,000 feet of home.
1: Copy traffic after 22 Papa, I will stay between 3,000 to 4,000 feet at all times outside the Cork Airport.
0: Copy that, and just confirm actually it's 6 miles away.
2: Tango Lima, resume navigation, Bolton, contact Shannon, 134.6630.
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4: Approved with the Marshaller.
5: Start approved with the Marshaller, and I'm guessing it's 7 wing to the right here.
0: 26, routing back to the front. The 6-1 out, Shannon information low, just confirm you're not going to the skeleton heading back to Park Mill.
1: Contact after 1 Alpha.
0: After 1-4 Alpha, Shannon information, that copied. Traffic information in your 10 o'clock position, 3 miles, 2,000 feet. Crossing the left to right side of the bridge.
1: Copy traffic after 1-4 Alpha. Hello, Papa
2: 1, Lima Papa 1, Lima Papa 1, Lima Papa 1, Lima Papa 1, Lima Papa 1, Lima Papa 1, Lima Papa 1, Lima Papa 1,
1: Lima Papa 1, Lima Papa 1,
2: Pleasure, good afternoon.
1: Good afternoon, Kilo Lima Yankee. Sure, after 1-4 Alpha, for information,
0: maintaining 3 Alpha. Kilo Lima, Lima Yankee, Shannon information, how'd you read?
1: Fine,
0: sir.
1: Hello, 1-3
0: Yankee,
1: Command
0: 17,000,
2: correct. Arrow, Yankee, ready to contact, time 2230.
0: Level 230, 1-3.
2: Kilo Yankee.
0: After 6-1 Alpha Shannon information, that's copied. And you were aware of the traffic information, and the next report will be at Skellig. Shannon QNH 1011, hit the front side.
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0: After 04 Hotel, Shannon Commission. 04 Hotel, go ahead. We're just checking in and confirm you're still going for a voyage.
1: After 04 Hotel, this is Starbird Port, Passport Reef. Estimated time at 17.07.
0: That's copy, thank you. And remain clear at the control airspace and let me know when you approach.
1: Remain clear, and I'll let you know when we're approaching after the passenger boat.
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0: Flight level 270, Sonic 38. Time runway 6, thank you to Fox for the passenger.
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1: Minor 20 Tango Echo weather, wind is 250 degrees, 18 knots, 26 for departure, temperatures 13, QNH 1008.
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1: 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Goodbye.
2: Ryanair 600 Kilo Foxtrot descend to flight number 65, shunt transition level.
3: 7065, transition level Ryanair 600 Kilo Foxtrot.
4: Ryanair 65 Whiskey XA, holding point Alpha runway 26, ready for departure.
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1: Runner 65 Whiskey X-ray, wind 260 degrees, 16 knots, runway 26, clear for takeoff.
2: Clear for takeoff, runway 26, runner 65 Whiskey X-ray.
0: So 07 Victor, transformation, estimate for Weston, please.
3: West, from the,

0: sounds that AC camera 107. Sorry about the 109.5.1.
1: That's return. Is it still in our trouble?
0: A firm passing right, left, in front, about 6 miles.
1: Okay, we'll keep an eye out. We're dropping to 1500, so you know what the traffic on the comms are,
0: I don't, unfortunately. Echo India Lima, Foxtrot Charlie, transformation, your frequency.
2: Shannon, from this 20 Delta, fellow 145, coming 150. That's on 280, so I'll drop the 20 Delta.

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1: 190.075, Ryanair 65 Whiskey X-ray. Shannon, good afternoon, Ryanair 65 Whiskey X-ray, passing 37, climbing 9.0 on the Elgux 1 Bravo departure. Squawk 7642. Climb for level 130, Ryanair 65 Whiskey X-ray.

0: Climb for level 170, Ryanair 6-5 Whiskey. Direct to Bochum, Ryanair 6-5 Whiskey.
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1: to flight level
0: 190. Climb flight level 190, Ryan, assist 5 Whiskey.
2: 7645.
0: That's a Bristol Mile Group from Bravo, departure, stop 5 flight to 90, squawk 7645, Ryan, 20 Tango, okay.
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0: executive wake up, Romeo, down information, thank you. The Lawrence Kunhick is 1008 Texas Pascal. There is no known traffic in the airport to Texas and reporting to pushing up direction. You're going to Navin.
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0: I think the wake up Romeo is destination. 1645 is top. Thanks. You can report to post yourself in FIR boundary. Thank you very much.
1: Readability was 30 back now, but yeah, I will next report at the Dublin Airport.
0: Thank you. What's your estimate for Sligo?

0: 13:35, thanks. Before 20 miles from Sligo, there is an Aster 19er Golf following you in about a couple of minutes behind as well, it's inbound to Sligo.
1: Two Sierra November Oscar Whiskey, contact Shannon 125.880 Sierra.
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0: After 19er Golf, Shannon, information, the Nordic CNH 1008 hectopascal, there's an after 04 hotel inbound to Sligo, head here. What's your estimate, Sligo?
3: After 19er Golf,
0: report 20 miles from Sligo.
3: Report 20 miles from Sligo, after 19er Golf.
0: We are looking to Dublin. 07 Victor, all copies report the Dublin FIR boundary.
3: So Dublin FIR boundary at 07 Victor.
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0: Tamagate 86, you call?
2: Permission. Gate 86, we're checking in now. Passing flight level 150. Passing flight level 240, still out.
0: Tamagate 86, good evening. Identify time flight level 300.
2: Time flight level 300, Tamagate 86.

South out, reach out of 110 for 167 for Sarah. Find out 260 for 1 South out. Rest for 1 South out.

0: 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This is Tower Rescue.
1: Roger.
2: Tower 41, which you might continue to send flight level 100.
0: Descend flight level 100, flying at 41.
2: Abram, did you get to ask them there on the CCLT?
0: That's right. Affirm, line at 41.
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1: 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You can report approaching the water zone.
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6: force. Shamrock, Shamrock 1 Golf Alpha request. 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Could you pass that to Shamrock? Thank you. Level 280, Shamrock 1 Golf Alpha.
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0: 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Central 180
1: 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Central 180 Kilo, descent flight level 100.
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1: 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Bye bye.
0: 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Thank you. 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

0: 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After 04 Hotel, contact Flagatar 122.105. Bye bye.
1: 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Banner 41 White, this is my contact call for approach 119.905. Yes.
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0: After 07 Victor, contact Waterford 129.850.
3: 29850, after 06 Mike.
0: Okay, from after 06 Mike, so apologies, I got the call sign wrong. It's after 06 Mike, 129850. Bye bye.
3: No problem. Just thanks.
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1: right, hold. Runner 325, channel, hello, please confirm the passing altitude now.
4: 3,000, stranger, please, runner 325.
3: Runner, runner, 360, 1,000, 1,000.
1: Runner 3258 is identified, contact flight level 210.
4: Flight level 210, we are thinking maybe that we've got weather in 8 miles.
1: No problem, do you want to go left or right?
4: Left.
1: Left again.
4: Sector, runner 3258, climbing now, flight level 210.
1: Affirm. Runner 6650 Golf is identified, and continue climb to flight level 270.
3: Buffalo 270, runner 260.
5: Shenanello, runner 20 Tango, echo passing 525-5190, Elgux departure, squawk
1: rider. Runner 20 Tango, echo low to you, identified, and continue climb to flight level 150, clear to NGEX.
5: Cleared, climb now 150 and direct to NGEX. Thank you, runner 20 Tango, echo.

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0: Raccoon Airman 01, thank you. 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
3: View 3000, scatter 3800, temperatures 12, 2.7, QNH 1009 or hectopascals. Expect Nyla Sulu runway 26.
1: All copy, thanks. Expect Nyla Sulu 26, QNH 1009, runway 6, Mike Bravo, speak to you soon.
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0: 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Good evening, Ryanair 1 Kilo Hotel, D7240 Bullet.
1: Shannon 1 Kilo Hotel, hello to you. Identified and continue descent to flight level 200.
0: Continue descent flight level 200, Ryanair 1 Kilo Hotel. And any chance to direct Sarn, Ryanair 1 Kilo Hotel?
1: 1-2 Kilo Hotel, I say you can ask to open that. You're just behind some traffic there.
0: Roger, Ryanair 1-2 Kilo Hotel.
2: After 6-1 Alpha, Roger, report 30 miles from Cork. Echo New Mike Alpha Romeo, contact government information 118-5. Echo New Mike Alpha Romeo, contact government 118-5. Bye bye. Mike Alpha Romeo, contact government information 118-5. Bye bye.
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1: Descend flight level 100, runway 6 Mike Bravo.

Good afternoon, Shamrock 1, Echo November, with you, climbing flight number 160, route Kura. Currently passing flight number 110, Shamrock 1, Echo November. Climb flight number 300, direct revenue, Shamrock 1.

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1: 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Connacht on, hello again, Ryan, 6 Mike Bravo. Descending flight level 100, they are inbound Hexbo. We are radio 09042D from Connacht.
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0: 4 foot. That's 6-1-8, same information. Thank you. And you can call Cork Approach on 119 or that's on 905. Bye bye. Echo 1, channel information, good day. QNH 1011 hexapascal. Are you going to try this carry on?
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2: Anoush, and we're showing water at a time, 1701.
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1: 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We have 1 minute to wrap.
0: Copy, thank you. You can report questions. 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You can't get me. Flag 122-105, correct?
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1: Near 6 miles Bravo, wind 260 degrees, 14 knots. Runway 26 clear to land.
0: Clear land, runway 26, runway 6 miles Bravo.
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2: Five, five, five, five, five, five, five, five, five, five, five, five, five, five, five, five, five, five, five, five, five, five, five, five, five, five, five, five, five, five, five, five, five, five, five, five, five, five, five, five, five, five, five, five, five, five, five, five, five, five, five, five, five, five, five, five, five, five, five, five, five, five, five, five, five, five, five, five, five, five, five, five, five, five, five, five, five, five, five, five, five, five, five, five, five, five, five, five, five, five, five, five, five, five, five, five, five, five, five, five, five, five, five, five, five, five, five, five, five, five, five, five, five, five, five, five, five, five, five, five, five, five, five, five, five, five, five, five, five, five, five, five, five, five, five, five, five, five, five, five, five, five, five, five, five, five, five, five, five, five, five, five, five, five, five, five, five, five, five, five, five, five, five, five, five, five, five, five, five, five, five, five, five, five, five, five, five, five, five, five, five, five, five, five, five, five, five, five, five

0: North Summer Case 60, 5 minutes, flight level 54, coming flight level 150 to Leslie.
1: Summer Case 60, some evening at N5, thank you. Continue to climb flight level 290.
0: Climb flight level 290, Summer Case 60.
1: Ryanair 5006, continue to descend flight level 80.
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0: Okay, just by mistake, sent to CCDLP for contact Shannon, but you can just swear that, just contact London directly, 132.950, see ya.
1: Okay, 132.950, Ryanair 97 Zulu Hotel. I'll go with that anyway, is that okay?
0: Of course, that's perfect. Thank you.
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0: 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What was the close back?
1: Kelly 1-0, happy no-no-factor, thanks.

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2: Thank you, good day, Captain.

0: Confirmation on 0659, vertical northbound outbound, heading to Colt.
1: 069, confirmation, good day again. RQ on H1012, hectopascal, no known traffic to effect, and report by Dungarvan.
2: Confirm call.
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1: Delta Victor India, Oscar Shannon information, good day. And the QNH here is 1012 hectopascals. Confirm the destination.
2: 1012, private site just to the north of Yule. Be on the ground there 5 minutes, then back into court.
1: Okay, Delta Victor India, Oscar Shannon, what's the estimate then for the private site?
2: I'll be on the ground at 1740 Zulu, Golf, where 4 PM.
1: Shannon, Roger, that's all copied. And like I said, no traffic affected. Can report positive the private site.
2: We'll go, Golf, City Oscar, thanks.

Okay, second, 1-5-9, close on 1708, talk to you on the way back.

52 Mike, go ahead. 52 Mike, I'm transition 2, 6 Mike.

0: Shannon, very good evening. Ryanair 7 Juliet Yankee 2 6 7 4
1: heads. Ryanair 7 Juliet Yankee Shannon Control. Good day. Identify continue climb Fox 2 9 or 0 and confirm squawk.
0: Climb 2 climb 2 9 0 Fox 4 225 Fox 2 Bravo Bravo. 7 Juliet.
1: That's coming. Thank you.

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0: Good afternoon, Ryanair 3262, descending flight level 200,
1: southeast. Ryanair 3262, descending stroke, good day, event flight, continue descending flight level 100, good to Sovix 1, golf arrivals.
0: Okay, we can see Sovix 1, golf arrivals, descending flight level 100, Ryanair 3262.

0: Okay. Two stations crossed there. Alpha 5-1 Tango, Shannon. And that's not a copy yet. Northern Q and H is 1009 hectopascal. It's not on traffic effect. And we'll talk to you again when Flagler opens.
1: 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Temperatures 11 QNH 1010.
2: 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Departure going back to Liverpool, please.
1: Ryanair 1 Alpha Alpha, clear to Liverpool via the Elbrook phone, Bravo, flight level 90, squawk is 6024.
2: That's Liverpool, the flight, Elbrook phone, Bravo, initial mount flight 190, squawk 6024, Ryanair 1 Alpha Alpha.
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3: 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So let's back to Cook.
0: Alpha 5 is Julie, channel, Roger, thank you.
4: Channing, that's in the airport, so 13 Alpha Uniform, send level 200, passing 293 to Brunet.
5: Unfortunately, 13 Alpha Uniform,
6: hello, I can try.
0: Name is Shannon, that's been understood. Next report, so by Black Dot.
1: SP5, proceed on.
7: Proceeding on, thank you.
0: Outbound Mullish, or which is the route you're taking? Okay, that's understood. And Northern Q and H now 1009 hectopascals.

0: Ryanair 3262, contact Fort Coast 119.9005. Bye bye.
1: 119.9005,
0: Ryanair 3262, good day. Ryanair, good day. Northern QNH 1009, Hector Pascal. No known traffic to affect. You can report across the FAR boundary.
1: 1009,
0: Hector Pascal, Wilco Golf, Golf, Yankee. If there's no contact with me at the FAR boundary, it's end of scaling then directly on 123, that's 205.
1: No contact boundary, 123, 1205, end of scaling Golf, Yankee.

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1: Grounded flight Mike Kilo, thanks for hello, identified, continue descent, level 80, and expect your approach runway 24.
0: Descent flight level 82, and ILS 24, on your flight Mike Kilo.

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1: 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Bye-bye.

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1: Runner 1 Alpha Alpha, start approved with the Marshaller.
0: That's approved with the Marshaller, Runner 1 Alpha Alpha.

0: We are just leaving the zone boundary and route to the Galway Coast.
1: 21 Delta 7, good day, and you can park them at Galway.
0: I will report to Galway, and I will to 2500, 2200 Delta.
1: Stand by.

0: Hotel Juliet Charlie 7.
1: Just here, there's a set of mortgage claim and I have a late tenant in this system.
0: Hotel Juliet Charlie 7, your squawk is 2650.
1: 2650.
2: Runner 1 Alpha Alpha, taxi holding point Alpha, hold short 2-6, report ready.
3: Okay, Alpha, hold short 2-6, let's go around 1 Alpha Alpha.
0: I'm making the hotel to Charlie 7, just confirm you're running carrier controlled airspace at all times?
1: No, I was flying in controlled airspace there, alright, for about 12 an hour, but not above 1,000 in the south of the back of the car.
0: Okay, so you're in transit the zone, you can report approaching the zone boundary.
1: I copy all that. Hello, I'm 2604 Lima, passing flight number 5159 0202.
0: 2604 Lima, Lima, Shanghai, hello, identified. Continue climbing to flight number 230.
1: City climbing flight number 230, 2604 Lima.

0: Hello, Junction 4, three Sierra, flight level 160, Steve.
1: Junction 4, 3 Sierra, thanks, Roll. Hello, identified, Sismo 1 Golf Arrival.
0: Sismo 1 Golf Arrival, Junction 4, 3 Sierra.

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1: Come in, Shannon. 1012, 2.5.
0: Yeah, thank you. We see you there just at the Kuna Phillips. And how far into the zone will you be off?
1: Just about south bank and walking up as far as Fines and back to Fenimore again.
0: Okay, that's copied. You may as well give Carol a call now, so 118-7705.
1: Copy that, 118-7705.
0: And that's just with the new frequency change, 118-7705.
1: Repeat, please.
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1: Copy that.
2: Approaching both of us for the frequency 129M. What's the frequency 129M? 850.
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3: 26 uniform Lima, climb to level 250.
1: Climb to level 250 and 26 uniform Lima.

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1: 121.405, Rainer, 5 My Kilo, good.

0: So wind 250 degrees, 10 knots, runway 26, clear for takeoff.
1: Takeoff runway 26, runway 1 alpha,

0: 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Hello again. Yeah, RQ1H 1012 hectopascals, and you can report then by phone call.
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Charles 3 6 7 6 5. 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

0: 365 Lima, request descent.
1: Runway 365 Lima, descend to flight level 80.
0: Descend flight level 80, runway 365 Lima.
2: November, descending level 200 at LAMP, we have X-ray.
1: Runway 33 Victor November, thanks for all, hello, identify and continue descent to level 100.
2: Descending to level 100, runway 33 Victor November.
3: China, good evening, Charlie
1: 17, Charlie 17, Charlie 17, hello, identify, continue climb to level 170.
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2: 119 905, thanks a lot, fine.

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1: Logan Air 36 Bravolina, contact Sunnyguard Tower 129.805, radar service, have a nice day, bye-bye.
2: Sunnyguard Tower, 129.805, have a nice day, this is Bravolina, 77.
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0: Canon Rana 7132, good afternoon, Canon Santa 1 Victor inbound in Oakwood, and request 390 for now.
1: Canon 7132, Shanks Road, the identifier, continue time to the 320.
0: Perfect, continue time to the 320, Rana 7132.
1: Rana 1 Alpha Alpha, contact Shannon 134, Decimal 260, good day.
2: 134, 260, Rana 1 Alpha Alpha, right.
1: Rana 7132, clear, Decimal 2.
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0: After 118, Shannon, good day, and heard you have some Saigon now? What's the estimate for Saigon? Shannon, Roger, you can report then by Killala Bay, Sligo will be opening on the air.
1: That sounds good. I'm going to be starting 26 up. I'm going to be starting
0: 2006. After 07 Victor, Shannon information code day. QNH 1012 hectopascals. No known traffic to effect. And you can report then being for more.
2: 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Bye-bye.
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2: Bye-bye.

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0: 119.05, 119.05.

0: Good afternoon, Dabu 585, climbing 5,000.
1: Yeah, 258 Mike Shank Control, hello, identified here to inject climb flight level 190.
0: Flight level 190 to inject the Dabu 585.

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0: After 1-8 Lima, Shannon, information. 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

0: 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Taxi 958 Mike, 295 squares for traffic, please.
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1: 2-0, what do you think you identified? When ready, left turn back to NGX, climb for level 230, please speed.
0: Have level 230, left turn back to NGX, climb for 230.

0: Good evening, time information. This is Alpha 21 Delta. Of course, this is 647. Frank Union 2101, please. Route to Cork. Current altitude 11 feet.
1: 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The Shannon Q Nation 1012 hectopascals. There's no known traffic to affect.
0: 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Alpha 21 Delta.

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1: for level
0: 230, good night. Fine, Tiscan Foxtrot, thank you, radar contact, and descend to flight level 200.
1: Descend for level 200, Ryanair 9, Tiscan Foxtrot.

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0: Downgrade on 73, descending for level 200 and release
1: to the Revel. 723, loaded. Like your Revel 1 Golf arrival, continue descent to flight level 100.
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2: Hello, NA, 2 Uniform Hotel, Alpha 170, close
0: up. All right, 30 Uniform Hotel, hello, identifying direct toll, pick line at the flight level 290.
2: I told the Alpha 290, NA, 2 Uniform Hotel.
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0: 9 Fox
3: Romeo,
0: we're
3: passing 4620
0: left, turn to board. 9 Fox Romeo, hello to you, thank you, identify. Fulton, climb flight level 230.
3: Fulton, climb flight level 230, 9 Fox Romeo.

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0: Exec 1, I'm sorry, thanks. We'll give you a call to up on the bus.
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1: 6, climbing 160
2: to
1: 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Alright, 4XOC, LOC, thank you. 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

Alright, so Juliana, good evening. You confirm the squawk call, please. Go ahead, Juliana, thank you. We're at our contact.

0: Roger, 4-3, what's the direct to Laszlo?
1: There's a Laszlo, thank you, Roger, 4-3.
0: Roger, 9-5, show me a flight heading 055 degrees, please.
1: Heading 055, Roger, 9-5, show me.
0: And Ryanair 9-5, show me on the new heading, continue to climb to flight level 270.
1: On heading with climb flight level 270, Ryanair 9-5, show me.

0: 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Continue the climb 2-5 level 270.
1: 7270 Runner 508 confirm.

0: operator, we didn't hear that, 786 Alpha, landing 980 later, Tulsa.
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0: 78 Echo Alpha, continue to climb 25 level 270.
1: Flaps at level 270, run M 78 Echo Alpha.
0: Falcon 82 Juliet Alpha, contact West Coast Radar 127.275, bye-bye.
2: George 127, that's 1275, have a nice day, look at Juliet Alpha, thanks, bye.
0: You too, now, all of us.

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1: 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Identify direct bomb by climb to flight level 290.
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1: Ryanair 4224, hello, thank you, identified on handover to TA, descent to flight level 80 and return to Derek.
2: Derek, descent to flight level 80, Ryanair 524.

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1: Turn 4, Papa Tango, what else do you think you identified? Just bomb with line to flight level 270.
0: How about flight level 270, 4, Papa Tango.

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0: Rhino 29 as a basis. 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
1: It was a frequency 134630.
0: Oh, that's Rhino 29 as a basis.
1: Zone 3HV, Lima, continue to climb 2 flight level 170. I'll stretch to 26.

0: 26 runner 8 one Yankee back, flight level 146-190 is at the seat.
1: All right, when you keep the record, do you think you identified the direct to Bamba, climb to flight level 270?
0: Climb flight level 270, redirect to Bamba, right here, 8-1-8-2-3.

0: California, keep your back from traffic, turn left 5, Christian, turn left 10 degrees, climb to flight level 310.
1: Climb flight level 310, left heading 10 degrees, your radar heading 174, minor 819 correct.
0: Thank you.
1: Greetings, right now, 2 Uniform Mike, level 200, 2
0: Sorry, 2 Uniform Mike, level 2, thank you, unidentified.

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0: Ryanair 81 Yankee Quebec, report that heading now please to Shannon 134630.
1: 34630, Ryanair 81 Yankee Quebec, bye bye.

0: on 382 to Yadima, contact Shannon, 1 Crescent Dublin, 135655.
1: 335655. 382 is the way to go.
0: See you now.

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0: translation is exactly on which end of the tower at Roger Carbacher time 10, Hotel Yalta.
1: Exactly one copy, thank you. Roger QNH remains one, actually it's changed now, 1013 hectopascals. Nothing to affect, report letting down at Woodford.
0: Roger, let's see if you can follow up on it.

0: Gentlemen, good evening, Mr. Ryan, you're good, that's all. We are about to stop it.
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0: Free speed at Tulsa and climbing at level 270, Ryanair. 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

0: 579, that is climbing flight level 155, sorry, climbing flight level 150 with Fastex flight level 172, BPAP.
1: Three, Prussian Liner 879, LLC, thank you, unidentified. Flight 2 Bomba, climbing level 290, zero free speed.
0: Climbing 2 Bomba, flight level 290, zero free speed, going at 8579.
2: Yankee Romeo,
1: descend to
2: flight level
1: 220,
2: say
1: right. Sure, 3 Yankee Romeo, unidentified. Continue descent to flight level 80.
2: Descent flight level 80, 3 Yankee Romeo.

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1: Ryanair 9 Juliet November, track 2 then climb 2 flight level 280.
0: Track 2 then climb 280 and then descent.

0: very good evening, Ranet 1 Papa Charlie, passing 66, climbing 90.
1: Ranet 1 Papa Charlie, let's see if I can identify Drek Tulsa, class 4 level 270.
0: Drek Tulsa, class 4 level 270, Ranet 1 Papa Charlie. Can you confirm a Tulsa or Tulsa for 1 Papa Charlie?
1: 1 Papa Charlie, Tulsa.
0: Tulsa, Ranet 1 Papa Charlie.

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2: Shannon, good evening. It's Qatari 57 Hotel Heavy.
0: Qatari 57 Hotel, low confirmed score. Correction confirmed 57.
2: Qatari 57 Hotel, we have flight level 380.
0: Thank you. Ready for contact.

0: Chen, good evening, runway 1806, approximate level 296, heading 220 to T-Lock.
1: Runway 1806, ready contact, descend to flight level 100.
0: Flight level 100, runway 1806.

0: Coming, leaving Seabird 183, flight level 360, please. Pick up.
1: 2183, thank you.
0: And sorry, please request climb flight level 380, please.
1: 2183, climb flight level 380.
0: Please climb flight level 380.

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1: 19905, right, bye. 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

0: running good, flying at 64 kilos, descending. Flight level 220, control 25 yard now.
1: Alright, 64 kilo auto, ready to contact descend to flight level 150.
0: Flight level 150, and
1: runner 533 Delta, descend flight level 100.
0: Descend flight level 100, runner 533 Delta.

0: at 334 Kilo, turn right 20 degrees.
1: Turn right 20 degrees, heading speed 85, right here.
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0: 7, good evening, Terminal 3 at AS passing 1900 for 5000, auto departure.
1: Terminal 3 at 8, low rate of contact, due to NJX climb to flight level 210.
0: Flight level 210, direct NJX, come off.

0: 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A request flying flat level 400.
1: Ferry 57 Hotel, climb 27 400.
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0: 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Ryanair 68 Golf Alpha, Corcus Calder, runway 16 is available, and it's 220 degrees, 6 knots.
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0: Ryanair 68 Golf Alpha. Ryanair 68 Golf Alpha, I'll just transmit Corcus now, 119.905, and you can follow that.
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0: call, hello, Ryanair 1 Delta Golf, passing flight level 205, passing flight level 320 inbound Ramok.
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1: Passengers, that's a big thank you. 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
0: Shout out, good evening. This is 1131, descending level 200, inbound Papa.
2: City 1131, stay descend by level 100.
0: Level 100 should be 1131.

0: Kara, OCP 1131, any chance you can coordinate with course 1134?
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0: information. Good evening again with you. I'm Nanagana Zulu at 1,800 feet on the Greenwich 1014, crossing 2652, routing back to Gordon.
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0: 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Goodbye.
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0: French Post 7, November, November, good evening. Direct to Derag for 2-4, and what's the requested level?
2: Quest
0: 2, I'm going to take the point, please. Derag, Delta Echo Romeo Alpha Golf, and climb flight level 200.
2: Derag, Derag, and flight level 200, French Post 7, November, November.

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Semi 497, good day, descend flight level 170.

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0: After 07 Victor, that is, you can report passengers on Garvin.
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0: French 12-7, November, November, contact Shannon Approach, 121.405. Goodbye.
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0: 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You should be on 749, flight number 4307.
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1: 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Goodbye.
3: 129 now, this is 805, Jameson 4 Delta. Thank you, bye.
1: Okay, thanks, sir, and radar services.
3: Radar service terminated, Jameson 4 Delta. Thank you.
4: And good evening, November 524, Echo Alpha, flight level 410.
1: November 524, Echo Alpha, Shannon, good evening, squawk 7650.
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1: Taurus has been 5 miles near Ryanair 7915.
0: Shuttle retro book.

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1: OTEZ, Papa,
0: we'll just confirm flight level 270.
1: Okay, we'll climb my team, flight level 270, runway 156 Papa.

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2: Papa Lord 2900, Niner 156, do you think there's anything for 3103?
0: Niner 156, Papa Shannon, 310 should be good, continue to 290 at the moment.
2: Okay, we're climbing 290 for now, Niner 156.

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0: Ghana, good evening, Blue Mike, thank you, Tango, flight level 3, let's go to Vegas, request to us.
1: Blue Max 9 Yankee Tango, Shannon, good day. Identify descent to flight level 210.
0: Descent to flight level 210, Blue Max 9 Yankee Tango, Shannon, good day.

Shannon, good day, identify, report something.

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1: 34260, November 524, Echo. And Shannon, November 524, Echo Alpha is up on 134.260, flight level 410.
0: Thank you.

0: Passenger Road, evening, Sherman Gate, 7 Passenger Road, 239 to 7 Passenger Road, 180, direct to
1: Sherman Gate, 87 Shannon, good day, identify the center flight over 110.
0: Central, over 110, thank you, Sherman Gate, 87.
1: Blue Max 9 Yankee Tango, contact Scottish 127.275, good night.
2: Scottish 127.275, Blue Max 9 Yankee Tango, good night.
3: Senator Bude Blesky, 411 Heavy, maintain level 340.
1: Taxi 411, Shannon Bude, identify Director Tarry and advise ready for Oceanic Level.
3: Director Atari, and we are ready for flight of 360 of Lexi 411 Heavy.
1: Lexi 411 Shannon, climb the flight level 360.
3: Flight of 360 of Lexi 411 Heavy.

0: Lieutenant Control Green, Spectrum 165 Kilo, level 400 to 2 Kilo.
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0: Very good evening, if you're in 6 Sierra Alpha, 4,000 feet, 15 miles to Tahoe.
1: Endurance 6 Sierra Alpha, Shannon, good day. Shannon, Southern Communications, 1015. I've known on traffic to affect you en route, and that is it Rosslare first and then Tremor.
0: Destination 1015, we'll be going to Tremor first, Endurance 6 Sierra Alpha. And would it be possible to speak to the information? I couldn't get hold of them for a bridge change, they may have been out of range, you're a bit too low for them, 6 Sierra.
1: Okay, again, you're trying to get in contact with who?
0: London information on 124750. I couldn't get hold of them to report these frequency. If it's possible, let them know, and I'll speak to you.
1: Will do. You can call me if established in Tremor.
0: We'll go, Joe. Thank you very much.

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0: Shamrock 725, Shamrock, good day, identify, care for that, but one call for other only 34, descend to flight level 100.
2: Shamrock,
0: that's copy, then 1-1 traffic to
2: effect. Traffic coming up to do that,

0: Manager and 6 Alpha, just in the south of Waterford, the control airspace is closed, is now busy, and closed about 9:45.
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0: 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That checks. 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

0: sir. I've got 3 minutes for more. We're a little bit early, so I'm just going to make a rudimentary hole over the Whiskey Packer Delta altitude 2000.
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1: You sent flight level 200, Niner 1 Bravo Yankee. Can I control the day, Blacksea 411 Heavy, maintain level 360.
0: Blacksea 411 Shannon, thank you. Next report, Atatari.
1: Bodeo Rosario, Blacksea 411 Heavy.

0: 220 to Burnett.
1: Airport 26 Tango Shannon, identified descent of flight level 200.
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1: 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Goodbye.
0: Dublin 35-6, that's 2-6. Thank you. Have a nice day.

0: Charlie Tango Bravo, overhead, folks. Ryanair Tango Bravo, contact Scottish 133.050. Thanks.
1: Scottish 133.050, Ryanair Tango Bravo, thanks. Bye.
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1: 200
0: direct to Atlanta, Shannon Gear, Charlie Echo, thanks. Endurance 6 hours away, commencing contact right now. Endurance 6 hours, Shannon, that's copy, then how long on that remote area?
1: Roger, probably about 5-0 minutes to do a 6-hour.
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1: Shamrock 595, Shannon, good day, at FSI, descend to flight level 200.
0: Descend level 200, Shamrock 595.
1: Mexico 008, Shannon, good day. 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Mexico 008, Shannon, next report, task runners.

0: 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Send a plane to 180, passing 283. Right direction, get on time, please.
1: Runner 74 Alpha Shannon, good day. Identify the CVT center flight level 130.
0: CVT center flight 130, 74 Alpha.

0: 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Thank you for the landmark flight.
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0: Control, good evening, sir. Niner Lima Charlie Flight 0370, on course, Renard Point.
1: Turkish 9 Lima Charlie, Shannon, good evening, confirm squawk.
0: I'm squawking now, 1146.
1: Turkish 9 Lima Charlie, Shannon, identified, cleared from Benner to Liffey.
0: Cleared to Renard, to.
1: Charlie, it's Benner first, Benner, then Liffey, being in the approach crossing.
0: From a rear point, direct to Liffey, from Benner, Turkey, United, Charlie, Lima, India, Fox, Yankee.
1: Yeah,

0: today, Shamrock 7, Mike Romeo, descending from flight level 210, descending.
1: Shamrock 7, Mike Romeo, descending. Good day, identified from descending from flight level 170.
0: Level 170, Shamrock 7, Mike Romeo.
1: Liner 74 out of the Shannon, descending from flight level 80.
0: Descending from flight level 80, Liner 74 out of the Shannon.

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1: Center, Roger, good at one.
0: Right. Check
1: another 971 Charlie 380 to Deborah. 907 Charlie Shannon, identified direct
0: rule test. Direct rule test, 771 Charlie.
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0: Do you know if there'll be any passenger restrictions this evening?
1: Ryanair 771 Charlie, sir. You can ask now. Contact Scottish 129 or destination. Goodbye.
0: 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Did you say Ryanair 771 Charlie?
1: 129 or destination 1.

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0: And I want to do Papa just knows that she left side and when ready to stand follow up 330 over level 5 miles to follow.
1: When ready, descend follow 330 level 5 miles, 5 miles, 5 miles, 5 miles, 5 miles, 5 miles, 5 miles, 5 miles, 5 miles, 5 miles, 5 miles, 5 miles, 5 miles, 5 miles, 5 miles, 5 miles, 5 miles, 5 miles, 5 miles, 5 miles, 5 miles, 5 miles, 5 miles, 5 miles, 5 miles, 5 miles, 5 miles, 5 miles, 5 miles, 5 miles, 5 miles, 5 miles, 5 miles, 5 miles, 5 miles, 5 miles, 5 miles, 5 miles, 5 miles, 5 miles, 5 miles, 5 miles, 5 miles, 5 miles, 5 miles, 5 miles, 5 miles, 5 miles, 5 miles, 5 miles, 5 miles, 5 miles, 5 miles, 5 miles, 5 miles, 5 miles, 5 miles, 5 miles, 5 miles, 5 miles, 5 miles, 5 miles, 5 miles,

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0: 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Are we to Rossa?
1: Drone 6 Sierra Alpha, that's copy. Jay, you can report at Lafleur.
0: We'll report at Lafleur, Drone 6 Sierra Alpha. 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

0: Secretary, 4 uniform channel control, take confirm squawk. Secretary, 4 uniform, made our contact here from Dogal to Liffey. The next trade off of Charlie descended to level 210.
1: That's my level 210, that's 3 8 Alpha Charlie.

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1: Channel question, because I'm renegotiating the altitude because it's really hot atmosphere, much hotter than expected, and I just sent a message to Shamu to stay at 400 or 410 maximum.
0: That's understood. Maintain 400 for the moment.
1: Thank you, sir.

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1: Go ahead.
0: 256 Echo Sham, they have just got back to me. They have re-cleared you for the ocean crossing, flight level 400. The balance of the clearance remains the same.
1: You are so kind. Thank you so much. I'm flight level 400 for the crossing. Fraction 256 Echo Sham.

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1: Second addressing, Alpha.
0: Sorry, were you calling to say you're on site?
1: Hey, sir, I'm addressing, Alpha, yeah, Alpha 2,836, 1316.
0: Sir, you can report when finished.
1: Roger, thank you.

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0: Charlie, good evening, Sherman 4, Romeo Lima, passing flight level 301, descending flight level 210, direct 26.
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